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2: Welcome to another edition of Nothing But Old 45s. I'm your host, Larry Kratka, and every show is designed to bring you the best hit records from the late 1970s through the early 1990s. And there are a lot of them. You'll be hearing rock and roll, soul, and perhaps even a few country crossover hits. You never know. I'll be playing both 45 RPM records and album tracks, and you may actually hear a few scratches on those records from time to time. I'll also be giving you a little information about the songs and artists, plus a little music trivia every so often. So, let's get going. Let's get to work.
7: 1978.

0: Welcome to another exciting edition of Nothing But Old 45s, and I'll be spinning a lot of 45 RPM records and albums on my turntables. Plus, I'll be playing a lot of compact discs. That was Uncle Cracker and his very first hit record from 2001, Follow Me. The song landed at number 5 on the Billboard Hot 100 record survey for him, and many more hit singles and albums followed that one. Now, in case you were wondering, like I was, what his real name is, Uncle Cracker is, in real life, Matthew Schaefer. I opened the set with one of the best-known hit songs from one of the best-known movies from the 1970s. I opened the set with Frankie Valli's Grease from 1978. The number one hit was the title song to the 1978 box office smash hit movie starring John Travolta as Greaser, Danny Zuko, and Australian good girl Olivia Newton-John starred as Sandy.
1: Nothing but old 45s.
0: How about a couple of hit records from the 1980s? And they're both from the UK. Let's start it off with the Eurythmics on Nothing But Old 45.

0: That is Whitesnake and their 1987 number two hit is This Love. Whitesnake is described as a hard rock band from England. And they could really rock your socks off, but just about every hit record they had, at least in the United States anyway, was a power ballad. Really? Whitesnake was hot on the U.S. record charts for 3 years between 1987 and 1990. I opened the set with another U.K. record maker, the Eurythmics, and their 1984 number four hit, Here Comes the Rain Again. It was one of 10 hit records the British group would have between 1983 and 1989 in the U.S. Providing lead vocals on all their hits was Scotland-born Annie Lennox.
1: 1987.

That song took us back to 1997 with a number 11 hit for Sheryl Crow. Every day is a winding road. Sheryl Crow had quite a few hit records between 1994 and 2003, but never had a number one hit. Now, before she became a music sensation, she worked as a music teacher in Fenton, Missouri, and sang with bands on the weekends. Well, that led to singing in radio and TV jingles for advertisers such as McDonald's and Toyota. Eventually, she made it to the top 40 record charts in 1994, and the rest is history. I opened the set with a guy who never seems to stop rocking. I opened the set with Bob Seger and something he did back in 1987 called Shakedown. The song was the last number one hit the Detroit rocker would have during his 22-year chart run. In fact, after 50 years on the road, Bob Seger finally retired after his longtime saxophonist and close friend, Alto Reed, died in 2020. Well, I have time for one more song before the Nothing But Old 45's comedy break, which will feature the late, great George Carlin. So how about something from Poison?

0: rock and roll. I thought I'd close out the first half of this edition of Nothing But Old 45s with a remake of a 1973 hit record, Your Mama Don't Dance. The 1989 version of that song that you just heard was done by the hard rock group called Poison, and it turned out to be a number 10 hit record for them. The original version of that song made it to number 4 in 1973 for Loggins and Messina, but Poison gave the song a whole new sound. Well, time for a break here on Nothing But Old 45s. And during the break, you're going to be hearing the late, great George Carlin talking about daytime television. It's a comedy classic, so stick around. I'm Larry Kratka, and I'll be right back.
1: Nothing But Old 45s laugh track.
2: For the sake of you...

0: Fellas who work days, I'd like to show you a little composite of what's happening during the day. We start with the newscast. There are so many things happening in the world of importance, elections and strikes and famines and coups and counter-coups, revolutions. Best way to stay informed is with an all-inclusive, comprehensive five-minute newscast, interrupted by two commercials. To the news. Russia and the United States are at war. Missiles have been fired by both sides. Washington and Moscow are in flames. Details on these and other stories in just a moment. On the local scene, another senseless killing today as police discovered the body of Irving Senseless lying in his hallway. Mr. Senseless was charged with loitering and his wife with littering. You're right, the newscast is a little depressing. Well, how about a cooking show? No daytime rundown is complete without it. Have you ever woken up at 9:30 in the morning with a bad hangover and a worse stomach and see some clown making marshmallow asparagus with a prune sauce? Take off that white hat.
1: Hi there, folks. Welcome to the cooking show. A lot of you folks been writing in asking us, how do you cook them damn grits? We're going to show you today how you cook them damn grits. First of all, kind of get them grits down to shallow saucepan, kind of get a little water, just about an inch and a half water above them grits, get that thing boiling over good, you get a good high rolling boil going, get that good high rolling boil, call it high rolling boil, get that thing going good like that, you're going to drain them off a little bit, drain them off a little bit, get a little steam out there, drain them off a little bit, get them down a little bit of moist, little moist little patties, make a fat little patty, two little fat little moist little patties like that, you put them in a hot skillet, good hot skillet, lots of hot grease, get them brown on one side, get them brown on the other side, and then throw them away, they're no good, folks, you can't eat them damn grits.
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0: What a way to start off the second half of this edition of Nothing But Old 45s. But with two huge performers. One you hear on the radio all the time and one that you don't. Now that is Elton John. You hear him on the radio all the time. And his 1984 hit is something I just played. Sad songs say so much. By 1984, Elton John had established himself as one of the major recording artists of all time, with 35 hit records under his belt by 1984, and many more to come. He's sort of like that little Energizer bunny, you know, keeps on going and going and going. I open the second half of this edition of Nothing But Old 45s with someone you never hear on the radio anymore, but in the 1970s and 1980s, Barry Manilow was a major hit maker, and his stage shows were always sold out. I open the set with a 1978 number one dance hit he had called the Copacabana. The version I played was a 45 RPM record, but I'm not really sure if that was the original version he had recorded so many.
1: Nothing But Old 45s.
0: Let's move up to the 1990s with two more hit songs. I'm going to start off with Patti Smyth from 1992.

0: when I try to do that, I feel like Herman Munster with those big boots. I can't cha-cha-cha, but apparently James Taylor could. And that's something he did back in 1991. Everybody loves the cha-cha-cha. The song was a remake of the 1959 Sam Cooke hit record, and it made it to the top 20 on the U.S. record charts. It was also included on James Taylor's 1991 New Moonshine album. I'll be to set with Patti Smyth and her group, Scandal. Sometimes love just ain't enough. It's called a 1992 number two hit record featured Don Henley from the Eagles harmonizing with Patti Smyth. And that record stayed on the Billboard Hot 100 record chart for 20 weeks.
1: Nothing but old 45s. 45.

0: That was Bruce Hornsby and the Range and their 1988 number four hit called The Valley Road. A lot of piano playing there. That's Bruce Hornsby on the piano. It was one of six hit records that Williamsburg, Virginia singer-songwriter and pianist, along with his group The Range, would have between 1986 and 1990. Bruce Hornsby has won three Grammy Awards, including Best New Artist in 1987. I open the set with a number one hit from Maroon 5, Moves Like Jagger. The 2011 hit for the LA band describes the dance moves that a guy should have to improve his love interest. Well, that does it for this edition of Nothing But Old 45s. Had a chance to play a lot of records and CDs. Like Bruce Hornsby and The Range was a 45 RPM record. Whitesnake was on a CD. I'm Larry Crafton, your host. Take care. Be talking to you real soon.
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0: Welcome to another edition of Nothing but Old 45s. I'm your host, Larry Cratch, and every show is designed to bring you some amazing oldie played from actual 45 RPM records. You may even hear some scratches from time to time, just like it used to be when you played your 45s at home. I'll also be giving you a little information about the songs and the artists, plus a little music trivia from time to time. So, let's get going. Let's get to work.

0: Welcome to another edition of Nothing But Old 45s. And this time around, gang, we're going to play some records you haven't heard in many, many years, but they were hits. Now, there's a record never heard on the air. The Premiers and their 1964 hit, Farmer John. It was the only hit the San Gabriel, California group ever had. The song was written to emulate the Kingsmen's Louie Louie. And despite its live sound, it was actually recorded in a studio, then overdubbed with cheering girls, courtesy of a local car club. I'm on the set with Jan and Dean in a song they used to introduce the TAMI show, the Tammy Show, a 1964 concert film shot at the Santa Monica Civic Auditorium in 1964 and released by American International Pictures. The film included rock and roll and R&B performers from the United States and England. Now, in case you're interested, the TAMI concert is available on DVD.
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0: A couple of old school performers, Johnny Ray and Dean Martin. That was Johnny Ray's first top 40 hit way back in 1956. Just Walking in the Rain. The song hit number two for the crooner on the Billboard Hot 100 chart, but also did well on other Billboard record charts of the time. Now get this. The song was actually written by two prisoners at Tennessee State Prison in Nashville in 1952, and they actually recorded it, but Johnny Ray is credited with the hit. I opened the set with Dean Martin and his 1965 hit, Send Me the Pillow That You Dream On. The song only hit number 22 on the Billboard Hot 100 chart, but did better on many local radio station charts in larger cities. It must have been kind of weird to hear Dean Martin on your radio, followed by the Beatles or the Rolling Stones.
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0: Let's face it, we all grew up with radio. For those of us old enough to remember, we didn't have any internet. TV was fun to watch, but it was the radio and our favorite DJs on our favorite radio stations that we remember. Here's a couple of songs that literally say it all.

0: Now, there's a couple of songs dealing directly with radio, as many of us remember it. That was Yesterday Once More, a song that hit number two for the Carpenters in 1973. The song talks about listening to radio as kids, waiting for our favorite songs. And as the song says, all those great songs are back again on the radio. I opened the radio set with a song that was not a hit. It's called Raised on the Radio by the Ravens. Never charted at all, but it was included in the soundtrack of the 1982 motion picture Fast Times at Ridgemont High. Raised on the Radio, along with Yesterday Once More, pretty much says it all about our love for music we heard on the radio way back when and how we continue to enjoy it today.
1: Nothing but old 45s.

0: starting with those three little words.
1: I love you.
0: Yeah, those are the words. That's a song that may wake up a few musical neurons in your brain. I Love You by People. A song that almost wasn't a hit. It actually made it to number 14 on the Billboard Hot 100 survey in 1968, despite several influential music industry producers trying their best to put a lid on it. Well, the song was a hit anyway, but quickly forgotten, as was the band who recorded it. I opened the set with the Beatles and P.S. I Love You, a song that landed at number 10 for the Fab Four in 1964. See? Again, those three little words popped up, this time at the end of a letter to a loved one. Now, how many of you can relate to that? Yeah, that's what I thought. Wow. I can't believe that. The first half of this edition of Nothing But Old 45s is over. That's okay. I'll take a little break, and on the other side of the break, we will be presenting our Nothing But Old 45s instrumental set. You're gonna love this one. We'll see you on the other side.
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0: Hope you're enjoying this edition of Nothing But Old 45s. There's a couple of hit records from 1963. That is the unmistakable voice of Darlene Love and her 1963 hit, Today I Met the Boy I'm Going to Marry. It was the first solo record from Darlene Love, who had provided lead vocals for hit records by the Crystals. But it only peaked at number 39 on the Billboard Hot 100 chart. I opened the set with another 1963 hit. This time a number one smash hit from the Chiffons, He's So Fine. It also was the first top 40 hit for the Bronx, New York group, opening the door for four more hits that would keep them on the charts until 1966. And both songs contain those great saxophone solos.
1: Nothing But Old 45's instrumental hits.

0: you never hear on the radio, but it was a big hit in its day. That was a fellow by the name of Don Robertson, and his 1956 instrumental hit, The Happy Whistler. Don Robertson was mostly a country music writer and performer, and The Happy Whistler topped out at number 6 on the Billboard Hot 100 chart in the United States and reached number 8 on the UK singles chart. We opened our Nothing But Old 45s instrumental set with a classic from Duane Eddy, Rebel Rouser. It was his very first Top 40 hit in 1958, reaching number 6 on the Billboard Hot 100 chart. If you listen closely, you'll find that the tune is loosely based on the gospel song, When the Saints Go Marching In. Duane Eddy and the Rebels became a frequent act on American Bandstand.
1: Nothing but old 45s.

0: Wow. Two jazz-oriented bands with amazing horn sections who had hit records in 1971. That was Superband, Chicago, and a song called Lowdown. A war protest song, actually, that hit the charts in 1971. Chicago, of course, had an amazing string of hits between 1970 and 1991. But get this, they only racked up two number one hits in all that time. I opened a set with a rare 45 RPM record from another Chicago-based group called Chase. Get It On landed at only number 24 in 1971 on the Billboard Hot 100 chart. And it was their only top 40 hit, but the group had three studio albums that sold really well. Work on the fourth studio album was cut short when band founder Bill Chase was killed in a plane crash in 1974.
1: Nothing but old 45.

0: There you go, a song dedicated to any of you having a birthday today. Those were the Tune Weavers and their only hit from 1957. Happy, happy birthday, baby. It may have been their only hit, but it landed at number 5 on the Billboard Hot 100 chart for the Massachusetts vocal group. It was a best-selling record in the stores, and DJs loved it, playing it after dedicating the song to those having birthdays. I opened the set with Paul Revere and the Raiders and their 1967 hit, Ups and Downs. Now, it wasn't their biggest hit, reaching only number 22 for the Raiders. Still, Paul Revere and the Raiders were doing pretty good on the charts between 1961 and 1971. And in that stretch of time, they only had one number one hit, Indian Reservation, in 1971.
1: Nothing but old 45s.

0: for me. Come on, baby, don't break up with me.
1: Yeah, that was a song from Jerry Lee Lewis you don't hear very often, but it was a minor hit for him back in 1958. It landed at number 52 on the Billboard Hot 100 chart, and it was considered by many radio stations to be what DJs called at the time bubbling under, or in other words, it was hitbound. Well, it turned out not to be one of Jerry Lee Lewis's biggest hits, but it's a toe tap. It's a good one. It's a keeper. Hey, listen, it's been a lot of fun spinning those records on the turntables on this edition of Nothing But Old 45. I'm Larry Cracker. Thank you for tuning in. Give us a like on Facebook, and we'll see you next time on Nothing But Old 45.
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3: Tucked away in western Flagler County lies Haw Creek Preserve, 1,000 acres of land set aside to preserve the cypress oak and hardwood swamp that borders Haw Creek. Mayhaw trees line the creek and produce the small apple-like fruit from which the creek gets its name. The fruit is popular for making jelly. A winding boardwalk overlooks the creek. Launch your canoe, kayak, or boat for a scenic tour or excellent fishing in the dark creek waters. A rodeo arena and community center are also located on the grounds.
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3: Ted, while I agree that in time our band will be most triumphant, the truth is, Wild Stallions will never be a super band until we have Eddie Van Halen on guitar.
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8: Welcome back, people. I'm your host, Mal Thursday. And from the album Genius Loves Company, this is Ray Charles with Van Morrison on Florida Rocks Again.

All right, what I say, baby.

I do a real old song here. This is one of the first songs I ever learned.

back with you here on Florida Rocks Again, Coverama, Part 2. From Gainesville, that was Tom Petty and the Heartbreakers doing I Got a Woman, a song by Ray Charles, who grew up not too far away in Greenville, Florida. The Animals from Newcastle-on-Tyne did Ray's I Believe to My Soul. And Paul Revere and the Raiders from the Pacific Northwest covered What I Say in 1964. That song's now available on the Mojo Workout compact disc by good old Paul Revere and his crazy Raiders. Get it at sundazed.com. We started that set with the genius himself duetting with Van Morrison on Crazy Love. Up next, we've got some Florida artists interpreted by Chocolate Watch Band, Pearl Jam, and The Who on Florida Rocks Again. Stay tuned.

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has a taste you'll never get tired of. Coke after Coke after Coke. Things go better with Coke. Mm-hmm.

Hi, this is Mal Thursday, host of Florida Rocks Again. Since our return to the airwaves, we've been bringing you the best of our first 10 years of broadcasts and podcasts. You may have noticed that some of the voices on this program are coming to you from beyond the grave. Now, Florida Rocks Again is dedicated to the memory of these great musicians and radio personalities, with love and appreciation for the ones who are still around. We now return to Florida Rocks Again.

0: This one is a rock and roll song done by a guy called Benny Spellman, if any of you ever heard of him. But I'm sure you've heard of the Rolling Stones because they've done it.
1: And the Mersey Beats.
0: Oh, yeah, the Mersey Beats. They did it. And Wayne Fontana, he did it.
2: And Felix the Cat.
0: And now we do it. It's one called Fortune Teller.

Hi, this is Wayne Proctor of We the People from Orlando, Florida. You're tuned in to the all-time greats from the Sunshine State on Florida Rocks Again with Mal Thursday.

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If you don't like this show, you don't like Florida.

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Hi, this is John Corneal from Auburndale, Florida, from the International Submarine Band. 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

0: All right, that was Pearl Jam with an Irony Free rendition of the Wayne Cochran composition Last Kiss, originally performed by Brother Wayne and later a big hit for J. Frank Wilson and the Cavaliers in 1964. Prior to that, a couple of Boston bands covering Florida material. From a mid-70s reunion session, Barry Tashin and The Remains did Luxury Liner, written up by Barry's good buddy Graham Parsons out of Winter Haven. The Liars, featuring Jeff Mono Man Connolly, did the Nightcrawlers' ballad If You Want My Love, while their garage compadres The Cynics did A Basket of Flowers, and The Fifth Order recut the Nightcrawlers' biggest hit, The Little Black Egg, from 1967. Also in that set, Chocolate Watch Band doing We the People's In the Past, and The Who's slow, fast remake of Benny Spellman's Fortune Teller from Live at Leeds. Up next, the cream of the crop on Florida Rocks Again, Coverama, Part 2.
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Hi, this is Kenny Ahern, the leader of the band The Echoes from Miami. 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

live from the Fox Theater, Leonard

Yeah, Mal Thursday back with y'all on Florida Rocks Again, Coverama Part 2, with a trio of creamy covers. From the double live album One More From the Road, that was Lynyrd Skynyrd with their version of the Cream arrangement of Robert Johnson's Crossroads. Before that, Miami's The Echo covered the Cream's Sunshine of Your Love, and The Second Coming, featuring Dickie Betts and Barry Oakley, later of the Allman Brothers Band, did I Feel Free from 1968, which originally appeared on the Fresh Cream LP in 1966. Florida Rocks Again is written and produced by J.M. Dobies and co-produced by Jeff Lemlich. This is Mal Thursday, leaving you with one from the guy who played lead guitar on all those Cream records. Here in mellow mood, playing Please Be With Me, a song originally performed by Florida-born country rockers Cowboy, it's Eric Clapton on Florida Rocks Again.

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3: 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AccuTemp is celebrating their 20th year anniversary serving the Flagler and Ormond Beach communities. AccuTemp is having a contest to honor and thank teachers and first responders. The contest is going on now through the end of September, and they are looking for the oldest running residential HVAC system in Flagler and Ormond Beach, owned by a teacher or first responder. The winner will receive a new heat pump system installed with permits included. The top five qualifiers will receive a prize as well. Get details, more information, and enter a teacher or first responder with an older HVAC system on their website, AccuTemp.pro. That's AccuTemp with two C's, .pro. Click on the banner at the top of the page, enter, or enter a teacher or first responder with an older HVAC system and win. The date of the HVAC system can be found on a sticker on the system. You can also meet the owner, Chuck Wyant, and the AccuTemp team at Flagler Beach's First Friday. Thank you again, AccuTemp, for being a sponsor of not-for-profit radio Surf 97.3 FM.
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Welcome to the Mal Thursday Show. I'm your host, Mal Thursday, and I am back after a brief hiatus due to blowing my voice out while performing with Mal Thursday Quintet at Austin Stomp number 7 a couple of weeks back. So if I don't talk as much this week, you'll know why. This week's show is entitled Crazy Town, not to be confused with the 90s rap metal outfit Crazy Town, which featured Fentanyl Casualty Shifty Sherlock, but more like our opening number, Crazy Town, Move On, Little Children, by the Superfine Dandelion off their self-titled 1967 debut LP on Mainstream Records. 2 hours of tunes that somehow relate to the upside-down world we find ourselves in. This insane alternate universe. And also, to the story of my life, which is also the name of this next number by the unrelated segments on the Mal Thursday Show.

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The Velvet Underground. Not a probe, not an exploration, not an experiment, but a whole complete reality. The Velvet Underground.

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Mal Baby Thursday here on the Mal Thursday Show, Crazy Town, not to be confused with Lazy Town, with my favorite band, Mal Thursday Quintet, formerly known as the Mal Thursday Quintet, with the Fred Neil Chestnut, The Other Side of This Life, off of our debut album, If Six Was Five. 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Led things off with the unrelated segments, The Story of My Life. From Greece, The Riddles, I Tell You a Story of My Life. The Velvet Underground, that's The Story of My Life in mono, off one of their box sets. From Melbourne, Australia, The Lost Souls, This Life of Mine. From The Hague, Netherlands, Q65, The Life I Live. Icelandic Genius's Thor's Hammer, My Life. Marcus with The Life Game. Wisconsinites The Journeyman, Realities in Life. The Flesh Tones, I Gotta Change My Life. And in the background, that is The Ventures, What is Life? Right now, a song near and dear to my heart from 1969. Here's Kevin Coughlin, I Gotta Be Me, on the Mal Thursday Show.

Mal Thursday on the microphone here on the Mal Thursday Show, Crazy Town, with Guided by Voices over the Neptune Mesh Gear Fox off their 1992 Propeller album. Before that, Ron Davies, It Ain't Easy, The Rolling Stones, It's Not Easy, and representing from my checkered secondary school past, The Kinks, The Hard Way, with Ray in character as the headmaster. Mott the Hoople, One of the Boys, my favorite version of that song, which I've been known to do at various points in my career. The Dictators, Teen Generate, from the 1976 album The Dictators Go Girl Crazy. From 1968, Freak Beat Fave Raves Fire, Father's Name Was Dad. Eric Burdon and the Animals, When I Was Young. And I led off with tragic actor Kevin Coughlin, I Gotta Be Me, which was the flip side of The Gay Deceivers from 1969 on Happy Tiger. In the second hour of the program, a tale of two towns, one big, one not so big, and both crazy. Plus, more of my back pages on the Mal Thursday Show.

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2: 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Did you know that there are kelp forests under the ocean that can rival even the luscious forests on land? Kelp can grow up to 2 feet per day. So these forests can grow on the ocean floor 150 feet deep and reach the surface of the water within 2 days. That's pretty darn cool. 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

80s USA with Prince. I'm Susie Cruz. Got the best of the 80s. VH1 put this song on their list of 100 greatest one-hit wonders of the 80s. This is Robbie Dupree, Steal Away.

80s USA with Scorpions. I'm Susie Cruz. Got the best of the 80s. This song peaked at number 2, right behind St. Elmo's Fire. It's Tina Turner, We Don't Need Another Hero.

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7: 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I'm Susie Cruz. This half hour, Bruce Springsteen, Tina Turner, Survivor, and right now, Billy Joel, You May Be Right.

80s USA with Bruce Springsteen. I'm Susie Cruz. Got the best of the 80s. And this is the follow-up to the number one hit, Don't You Forget About Me. It's Simple Minds, alive and kicking.

80s USA with Chicago and a big comeback song. I'm Susie Cruz, got the best of the 80s. Tina Turner earned four Grammys in 1985, one for this song, Better Be Good to Me.

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And I really don't see why it's so hard to be.

0: Survivor on 80s USA. I'm Suzy Cruz with more good stuff on the way. Hall & Oates, Bryan Adams, and Supertramp.
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2: 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Flagler Beach is part of Deltona, Daytona Beach, and Ormond Beach Metropolitan Statistical Area. It is named for oil tycoon and Florida railroad developer Henry Flagler, who was a key figure in the development of East Florida as a resort and vacation destination. Since its incorporation in April of 1925, Flagler Beach has developed as a unique seaside community. It is home to 6 miles of uncrowded beaches and many great fishing spots, restaurants with oceanfront dining, gift shops, and a host of recreational facilities. 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

80s USA with Human League. I'm Susie Cruz. Got the best of the 80s. Country singer Eddie Rabbit had almost as much success on the pop chart with this song as his previous hit, A Love a Rainy Night. Here's Step by Step.

80s USA with Poison. I'm Susie Cruz. Got the best of the 80s. Leo Sayer's version of More Than I Can Say spent 5 weeks at number 2.

80s USA with the Juice, Juice Newton. I'm Suzy Cruz, got the best of the 80s. And this song sets the record for spending the most time, 10 weeks, at number 2 without reaching the top spot on Billboard's Top 40. Here's Foreigner, Waiting for a Girl Like You.

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4: Welcome to another hour of 80s USA. I'm Susie Cruz. On the way, Motley Crue, Olivia Newton-John, Richard Marx. Right now, Lisa with Colt Chem, head to toe. 80s.

80s USA with Motley Crue. I'm Susie Cruz with the best of the 80s. And this song won a Grammy for Video of the Year. It's Olivia Newton-John, Physical.

Mix Mondays USA with Men at Work. I'm Susie Cruz. Our next song was written by lead singer Ivan Doroshuk after he'd been kicked out of a club for pogo dancing. This is Men Without Hats, Safety Dance.

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2: The George Moody House, located at 312 South Central Avenue. George Moody is from the prominent Moody family of Flagler County. Mr. Moody and his wife, Betty, homesteaded 169 oceanfront acres in 1913, which he subdivided as Ocean City Beach. After his first home burned, he built this house in the early 1920s. At that time, there was no public utility company in the area, and the Moody home featured a generator for the production of electricity. Mr. Moody was then elected the first mayor of Flagler Beach in 1925. And there's a historical moment about the city of Flagler Beach where we work, live, and play every day. 97.3 FM is proud to be broadcasting from the historic Flagler Beach Pier.
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0: Hi, folks. This is Big Bob, and welcome to the Memory Lane Show. Today, I'll take you back to those treasured moments in time when life was much simpler. So sit back, relax, reminisce, and enjoy as I play the tunes that will never die. Let's get started.
1: Oh, I got to tell you, folks, what a pleasant surprise the pre-show was when, lo and behold, the Chippendales show up for Belle. It don't get any better than that, eh, Belle? Get your incense, lava lamps, and candles ready, because it's Psychedelic Saturday here on Memory Lane Show. Now, we're going to feature our best performed by, songs performed by psychedelic groups from the 60s. And there was a ton of them, but we have the special 12 or so. Before we get started with this super duper playlist, I got to give a big round of applause to Dave from Southern Cali, California. And he is the chief engineer over at MCBVI Radio for suggesting today's theme and sending some of the titles in. Thank you, Big Dave. Yeah, Snoopy and I had lunch with him this past week, him and his lovely wife, Penny. Yeah, we had a wonderful, wonderful time. We'll also have Memory Lane's On This Date in Rock and Roll History featuring such artists as Dean Martin, The Hollies, ELO. What a lineup. But wait, there's more. I also have request and dedication. This week's Rate the Record enters my So Close Yet So Far category. I also have One Hit Wonder, Comparison Covers, Double Decker, my Vault Song. What else? Instrumental Hit of the Week. And you'll learn what the number one song was in this very date back in 1963. If all that isn't enough, dig this. If you want to chat with other folks listening to the same show, you may consider joining us in our chat room. 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Give yourself a nickname and come on in. I guarantee you, the folks in the chat room will welcome you with open arms. Lucky, Donna, Shaz, Belle. Tony D sleeping a little bit. I can't blame him. He's on the West Coast, so he's got to take it easy a little bit. Anyway, let's see what else we got. Oh, I got to say a big thank you to Zeno Radio. Those folks make it possible for you to listen to the live Memory Lane Show using your mobile device. How great is that? Just dial 605-472-9037. I'll say it again. 605-472-9037. Now you're going to hear the phone ring, and then an intro is going to come on, short intro with by me, with the backing, I think it was Jerry Lee Lewis. And then sometimes they throw an audio recording saying, this station, can't connect to this station, try again later, just hang out a little bit. It gives it time. I don't know why they're doing that, but this morning it worked fine, so you don't have no problems. And sit back and enjoy the whole show. That's the only thing you can do, man. Word of warning, make sure your data carrier doesn't surprise you with any extra charges. You know how those bean counters are. They try to get every dime or nickel out of you if they can. Beat them to the punch. Make sure you get them on record to say, I don't gonna charge fees of service. Of Zeno is free from Zeno Radio. It's obviously free from Memory Lane, but those data carriers, they're the hang up. Now, everybody knows that there are no rules when listening to the Memory Lane Show. And if you ever visit us in the chat room, you'll understand. Now, maybe there's one rule, and that is to have fun. Now, here's the best part. The method you choose to enjoy yourself is completely up to you. I can care less. That's right. You can even scream, yell, or shout till you knock yourself out.

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1: Hey, I want to give a quick shout out to Little Red and Sean Mander on the way to a water polo game of our granddaughter. I only got a couple words to say. 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
1: Okay, you know, after almost single-handedly inventing the whole folk rock genre, the Byrds seem to be as unlikely a candidate as anybody to end up on my list today as I feature psychedelic music. Now, known most for their, what the hell they call it, their folk sound, it came a bit of a surprise when they kicked up things and they kicked it up a notch with their scorching guitar sounds heard in this track. The Los Angeles, California group watched this song go to number 14 on the Billboard Hot 100.

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1: Okay, please join me in wishing a very, very happy birthday to singer, songwriter, and teen idol Bobby Vinton as he celebrates number 87. 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
2: All righty, it's time to get to some requests. I don't want to get too buried here. The very first one, it's a dedication to me. This is great. Donna wants to hear this 1964 number one gold record by the Boys from Hawthorne, California. Thank you very much for the dedication.

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1: Yeah, lucky you just spoiled my morning. Well, you may have spoiled my day, even my entire weekend. Posting, there's a chance of snow. That's ridiculous, with a capital R. I don't believe it, you know. When are we going to get away from this thing? The sooner the better. I got to get that car out of the garage. Okay, anyway, it's request time still. This one comes in from Shaz over at Shaz and Jill over at Kernow Radio. She'd like to hear this song by Mr. Roy Orbison, one of my favorite artists. Shaz and Jill, you asked for it and you got it.

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1: Wow, that last track sure didn't sound like a Roy Orbison tune. It was, though. Okay, as I feature psychedelic music today, let's take a memory lane stroll back to the British invasion. Four guys from Liverpool, England, called themselves the Beatles, and in February of 1967, debuted this track. Now, this was the very first song the Beatles recorded for what would become the Sgt. Pepper's Lonely Hearts Club Band album. However, the two never made it on the LP. It was instead released as a single, coupled with Penny Lane.

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2: Yeah! Yeah! Yeah! I had to make sure the mic was on. Sometimes I do this blind and I have to wear it later on. Anyway, let's get it back to a request. This one's got Brother Steve, my man from Q-Star FM and co-host. I got to send an email to Brother Steve. I think I need a weekend off. Hopefully he'll agree to doing the show. Anyway, he'd like to hear this by Stars on 45, stating that Tony D, who hasn't showed up yet in the chat room, he calls it Stars on Shoot Me Now. I can imagine. But it's a great tune, nevertheless. Hope I can squeeze it in. Hey, for you, Brother Steve, no problem. You asked for it, and here it is.

0: Hi, this is DJ Troublemaker from the Troublemaker Experience, causing trouble around the world. 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
1: Okay, and I beg you folks, when you haven't doing your prayers, make sure you include Julie in your prayers, okay? Thank you very much. Hey, short story time. We're talking about cars, tops are down in 37-degree weather only in Chicago. Short story, I'm going to the garage. I'm taking the garbage out to the garage, and I look underneath Red, who is my car, and I see that there's moisture or water underneath it. Now, the car don't come out during the wintertime, so it can't be melted snow or anything else. And I'm thinking to myself, what the heck did I do? Did I spring a leak, a radiator leak, or whatever? And I'm looking closer. And, you know, the car felt so bad because it's been locked up for 5 or 6 months now in the garage. The weather was getting nice. And I told her, I said, as soon as the weather gets nice, we're going to take you out for a spin. And then we get the forecast, more cold weather. It was actually tears from her.

0: 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It'll be only a little while longer.
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0: Yeah, surf's up. Yeah. Jeez, I shouldn't have played that one. Makes me even sadder. Anyway, my next group, as I feature psychedelic music today, hails from Los Angeles, California, and were originally known as The Sixpence. In September of 1967, Strawberry Alarm Clock debuted what would be their first and only number one gold record. Oddly, the lead singles were performed by a 16-year-old Greg Munford, who was attending the recording session as a visitor. Hey, Greg, what are you doing? Come here and sing a little bit.

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1: I can feel it getting close, folks. Two more sips of Robitussin, and I'll be under the weather for sure. On this date in rock and roll history, back in 1964, this track by Mr. Dean Martin was recorded at United Recording in Hollywood, California. The song was written in 1947 by Sam Costlow, Irving Taylor, and pianist Ken Lane. Martin's song was released as a single in June of 64 on Reprise Records, and it all went to number one in August of the same year. Here's a Memory Lane factoid for you. Martin's tune knocked the Beatles single, A Hard Day's Night, out of the top position.

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1: Okay, we got a request dedication. This request comes in from Donna down in Crockett, Texas, and wanted to dedicate this 1964 chart topper by Mr. Roy Orbison and dedicate it out to Shaz and Jill from Kurnow Radio. A little bit about this song. Can you believe it? Roy Orbison, this was his only gold record song. And he posted like 32 songs on the Hot 100. This is his only gold record. Okay, thank you, Donna. Shaz and Jill, this is for you.

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1: I hope everyone is enjoying our playlist as I feature psychedelic music today. Our next group hails from London, England. Status Quo was immensely popular in England, where they charted over 50 hits, 22 of them into the top 10. In May of 1968, they released a track that opening guitar riff was immediate attention grabber, helping the track hit number 12 on the charts.

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1: 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Might be something there of interest, and you can bookmark it for yourself. And what you could do for me as a favor while you're there, send them a little contact email and just say something real simple. Keep up the great job. That's all you have to do. These folks are hardworking, sincere, dedicated people. I, for one, appreciate the opportunity to be able to give them an attaboy or attagirl every chance I get. Now, speaking of attaboy and attagirls, how about the folks over at Z?
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11: 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And his email is davidgillon, G-I-L-L-O-N, at iCloud.com. 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

0: We're going to the movies a little bit later on. Rate the Record. I told you I'm bewildered on this, and I'm going to tell you why. We dug real deep, and we found a tune by Sam Cooke that did not chart. Unbelievable. Now, as a little fairness to everybody, if you haven't heard your request played yet, hang in there, because I had an absorbent amount of requests today, and I'm getting them as soon as I can, okay? So hang in there. And then we'll tie a knot on the whole show with the Seeger Fix tune that'll morph right into the internationally famous Rock Out. Now, here's some suggestion, I should say. While you're listening to these oldies but goodies, you can always surf on over to the main website, memorylaneshow.com, and there you'll find affiliates of Memory Lane, all sporting a logo of sorts. 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And I'm going to tell you something, people. These folks are hardworking, dedicated people, and they have a superb schedule of entertainment available to you just with the click of your mouse. 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I, for one, appreciate the opportunity to give them all an attaboy and attagirl every chance I get. Now, speaking of attaboy and attagirls, how about a big shout-out to Zeno Radio? Those folks make it possible for you to tune in to the Live Memory Lane show via your mobile device by dialing 605-472-9037. That's 605-472-9037. Now you can tune in, and if you got chores around the house to do, washing the dishes, cleaning the floor, dusting, whatever, or if you got errands to run, go to the bank, bakery, veg market, whatever, you can tune me in and you won't miss a beat.
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1: Okay, the song Johnny Be Good was also requested by Donna from Crockett, Texas, and Chris, longtime listener from Brewer, Maine. Now, staying with today's theme of spotlighting songs with Johnny in the title, this week's comparison covers of the song Johnny Be Good, they were kind of different from one another, a little bit. The first version and the original by Chuck Berry, and it became a number 8 hit in 1958. The second version was a cover by Dion DiMucci and would be a number 71 hit on the Hot 100 back in 1964. Now here's a memory lane factoid for everyone. The song was also credited as the first rock and roll hit about a rock and roll stardom. How about that? Right here on Memory Lane. Hey, as I continue with today's Meet the Johnnies on today's show, the theme, our next track is by Detroit, Michigan native Fred Darien. In September of 1961, Darien had this track make its way onto the charts. It was based on a fictitious character in the U.S. infantry and, what else, a girl back home. The tune would just squeak in the top. In September of 1961, Darien had this track make its way onto the charts. It was based on a fictitious character in the U.S. infantry and...

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1: We play those hits that will never, ever die. Okay, they got a request sent in by Brother Steve over at Q-Star FM. He wants to let everyone know that he'll be starting right up, he'll be starting back up as soon as humanly possible. Hey, we miss you, Steve. Get it back up there. He knows he ain't beat. He's going to get that thing up and running. Anyway, in the meantime, he'd like to hear this 1976 number 2 gold record by Maxine Nightingale. Steve, you asked for it and you got it, brother.

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1: 1978, on this date in rock and roll history, the Commodores had their first U.S. number one single with this track. Now, here's a Memory Lane factoid for you. Lionel Richie would later explain that he wrote the song after hearing his father gave a touching speech at his 37th anniversary party.

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1: 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He's got a tune here by Men at Work from 1982 that fits today's theme. That's right, Phil, you got it. Okay, you asked for it and you got it, brother.

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If you remember movies Pollyanna and The Parent Trap, you may know my next artist as I feature Meet the Johnnies on today's show. In March of 1962, Hayley Mills had this track enter the charts. 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
1: Okay, we got a request sent in by Donna down in Crockett, Texas. That's right. She'd like to hear this 1963 number 6 tune by the Beach Boys. And this is all going out to all the kids that have started school. I love it when they got to go back to school. I remember those days, hated it. Anyway, Donna, you asked for it and you got it.

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1: One of my favorite female singers also had a song as we meet the Johnnies on today's show. In February of 1962, Brenda Lee covered a song that was a number 36 hit for Willie Nelson on the U.S. country chart. Lee's version would reach number 41 on the Billboard's Hot 100.

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2: Folks, the date is October. I wish it was. 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A Brooklyn, New York native had this blast from the past become a chart topper on the Hot 100. Here's Neil Sedaka on Memory Lane.

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1: Coming up momentarily is this week's Rate the Record, but first, this tune requested by Donna Crockett, Texas. She'd like to hear this 1950 hit song by the Big Bopper, and dedicated to Little Red. We all know who Little Red is. Little Red, if you got your ears on, hon, you didn't ask for it, but this is for you.
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2: 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Or if you have a Twitter account, you can tweet me at memory_lane. And after the top of the hour, I'll give you the results to determine if this song should have been a hit or not. Enough of the directions. Let's get to this week's RTR, which simply left me bewildered. Sam Cooke was best known for hits like Twistin' the Night Away, Another Saturday Night, Shake, and his number one hit, You Send Me. He was born in Clarksdale, Mississippi, and raised in Chicago, Illinois. During his awesome career, he had 43, yes, I said 43 songs get listed on the Hot 100. So it was no easy task finding a tune that did not chart. Back in 1960, he had this track, which for some strange reason did not chart. Heck, it wasn't even on any of his 11 albums. Now, I have to ask you why. It sounded like a tune could be a winner, but unfortunately failed all around. Let's see if we can determine why. Here's Sam Cooke singing, No One Can Ever Take Your Place.

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1: Okay, the tune you just heard is this week's Rake the Record by Sam Cooke. No one can ever take your place. We'll leave the voting polls open till about 5 minutes after the hour. And then at that time, or right around there, we will lock the door, shut off the lights, and shove the ballots into Big Bertha and have her spit out the results. And then, and only then, will we then share with the entire universe. Here's a tune by Rupert Holmes.

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1: Where we play those hits that will never, ever die. 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
1: 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At the age of 44, he is most often remembered for his hits like Skinny Legs and All, a hit number 10. And in 1967, this 1972 number 2 hit.
2: Oh, I gotcha! Oh!

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1: I hope everyone is enjoying the playlist as we meet the Johnnies today. Let's continue with our theme with a track by Elton John. In March of 1982, this track entered Billboard's Hot 100 Singles chart. The tune was a tribute to John Lennon, who was shot to death in 1980 by a deranged fan. The track would peak at number 13 while charting for 17 weeks.

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1: Okay, dude and dudettes, don't touch your pliers. 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And I don't know if that's going to help or not. Anyway, we can still have more of the show coming at.
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3: 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Did you know that the ocean floor is a literal graveyard for shark teeth? 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

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We want to say hello to our friends at Magic 95.9. We're so glad you've decided to climb aboard the yacht that rocks. I had a great time this week with Bill on their Friday chat, talking all things yacht. And we're so happy to set sail with you every weekend on Magic 95.9 with Little River Band now on Yacht Rock Radio.

0: Yacht Rock Radio with an obscure reference from the show Titans. One of the engineers here at Yacht Rock Radio told me about this. Him and his daughter watched this show, Titans. It's in the DC universe. It's kind of like teen, angsty teenagers that are superheroes. I think that's what it's about. Well, in this one episode, there's a huge fight scene in a church set to the Doobie Brothers, which is the opposite of what I want to do when I hear the Doobie Brothers. Do you really want to get into a fight in a church with the smoothest golden voice of all time, Mr. Michael McDonald? Take a listen.
1: 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You held on longer than most. But Vinny, he told me not to worry.
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0: It's Orleans, dance with me on Yacht Rock Radio. And we're so glad that you're sailing with me and enjoying the Yacht Rock lifestyle. With a five fave coming up, today's winner, Steve Nava. We're going to hear his five favorite songs of all time. 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

Well, it's October, and that's officially the unofficial beginning of the holiday season with Halloween, Thanksgiving, Christmas, New Year's, and then my birthday in January. And Chicago is getting you in the mood with another Christmas album. They've had several in their illustrious career, and this one is a greatest Christmas hits compilation. And it features the song Wonderful Christmas Time with guest appearance by Dolly Parton. It'll be digitally released and on CD and vinyl this November 3rd.

0: Yacht Rock Radio getting into the Halloween spirit now with Goolsby. He lives in the Yacht Rock Radio studio basement. We let him out just a few times of the year. He'll do a special Halloween 5 fave in a few weeks, but for now, it's Goolsby.
1: Ooh, today's theme overall has been so very, very spooky. And that's why I think it's very appropriate to play the song Spooky by the Atlanta Rhythm Section on Yacht Rock Radio.

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With Boz Scaggs, a top 20 hit from 1980 coming up. It's called Breakdown Dead Ahead, plus Steely Dan in the movies. 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Find out what it is on the way on Yacht Rock Radio. But first, let's do the Yacht Rock Song of the Week. This song is not Yacht Rock. It does sound smooth, though. Soft rock from 1979. A number one song, as a matter of fact, from the Bee Gees, Too Much Heaven, on Yacht Rock Radio.

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9: Attention all fathers, it is time to Yacht Rock, a Father's Day weekend, and I'm excited. I get to double dip on this holiday. You see, I have a dad, and I am a dad. So I'll sit back and let my kids shower me with gifts as I tip my captain's hat to my old man. I'm Captain Adam, and we'll push off the docks this weekend with a couple of artists that just performed on a yacht in New York City, Kenny Loggins and Christopher Cross. It was a private show. They each have pictures and video from that event on their respective Facebook page if you'd like to check it out. Kenny Loggins next, right after Christopher Cross. 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Welcome aboard.

It's been a great year for Kenny Loggins. He was part of the Top Gun Maverick success as Tom Cruise brought back Danger Zone. In fact, Tom said it wouldn't be Top Gun without Kenny Loggins. Sailing on now with the godfather of Yacht Rock on a Father's Day weekend. I wonder what his kids got him for Father's Day. It's Michael McDonald with the Dubes on Yacht Rock Radio.

Firefall Yacht Rock Radio. Captain Adam with you. Sailing towards the official start date of summer, which hits on the calendar after Father's Day. We hope it's nice and hot where you are, poolside or on your yacht, but not as hot as it got in Death Valley in 2021. On July 9th, Death Valley National Park's Visitor Center hit an astonishing 130 degrees. So those upper 90s, I mean, that's almost too cool. And I spell cool with a K, like cool in the gang. And when my temperature gauge reaches the upper 90s, yes, I consider that too hot.

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Sanford Townsend Band. A little Father's Day present to myself. I love that song. Smoke from a Distant Fire on Yacht Rock Radio. I'm Captain Adam, and Lisa Brightwell is this week's Five Fave winner. You see, every week we let someone take over the boat, play their five favorite songs. This week's winner is Lisa Brightwell. If you want to win this honor, just get in touch with me. 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Stay with us. 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This is Lost in the Hurrah for our friends to the north. We're thinking about you this holiday weekend on Yacht Rock Radio.

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Seals and Crofts, and it was just about a year ago we lost Jim Seals. He would have turned 81 years old this October. All right, coming up, a member of the Rock and Roll Hall of Fame. His name is Lionel. His daughter's friends call him Mr. Richie. He's on the way, plus a traditional country artist who has an incredible yacht rock hit. That's on the way as well. Stay with us. This is Yacht Rock Radio. With Elton John now, it's the Yacht Rock Song of the Week. I'm Still Standing. It is not Yacht Rock, but it's on Yacht Rock Radio.

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80s USA with Till Tuesday. I'm Susie Cruz. Got the best of the 80s. Steely Dan's final album, Gaucho, had one big hit. From 1981, here's A19.

USA with Roy Orbison. I'm Susie Cruz. Tiffany famously sang to small crowds in shopping malls before she hit big in 1987 with her remake of I Think We're Alone Now.

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0: It's Friday. My beautiful bride is here at my side. Hello, Heidi. How's it going over there?
2: Hello, John. I'm well. How are you?
0: I am fantastic. I'm excited to visit with a stand-up comic, but we're kind of not talking about his comedy today. Graham K is his name, but we're going to talk about a one-man show that he's doing called Pete and Me, and it's a show that he's doing about his brother, and I think it actually sounds pretty cool. So I'm excited to visit, and just from what I've seen of the show Pete and Me, I think I'd like to meet his brother. His brother sounds pretty cool. So, going to visit with Graham K coming your way in just a bit. Thank you for listening to the John and Heidi Show.

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1: Well, today is International Casinos Day.
0: Oh.
1: And we just spent some time at some casinos.
0: Yeah, Heidi
1: we took a little business trip.
0: She was donating to the cause.
1: Oh, we lost a great deal of money.
0: Not a great deal.
1: But it was a good time. We had fun.
0: I wouldn't recommend doing that
1: if you're trying to get wealthy. And I found a casino cocktail.
0: Okay. What is that?
1: It has gin, maraschino syrup, lemon juice, and orange bitters.
0: Okay.
1: So
0: I've got a link to that drink. It's in the show notes for today at johnandheidishow.com.
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0: this is Chuck Matthews on Greatest Hits USA. And coming up this weekend, we are going to answer the following questions. What song was written as a joke? Who got busted for shoplifting? And who had the number one record this week in 1963? Find out. Turn it up this weekend right here.
1: Greatest Hits USA.
2: 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Hope to see you there.

My mom always said life was like a box of chocolates. You never know what you're gonna get.

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0: Those other presets are totally unnecessary. Now, big screen, little screen. Netflix has no plans to put Hawkins, Indiana in the rear view. The streamer has announced that they have a new animated series, Stranger Things, Tales from 85. It's been renewed for season two, and the wait for new episodes won't be nearly as long as Stranger Things, because there were seasons that took years between.
1: Boy, they're just beating this whole series to death, aren't they?
0: There are people who love the characters, so I can understand that. And it's been more than 5 years since the iconic comic actor Sinbad has done a stand-up comedy show. It's because he had a severe stroke about five years ago.
1: Oh, gosh.
0: But that all changed last week. Sinbad and his daughter and a fellow comic got on stage. Longtime opener, friend of his, Chase Anthony, was there as well. They were scheduled to hit the stage at a sold-out Ice House Comedy Club in Pasadena. And Sinbad made something very clear. This is just the beginning. He had a stroke in 2020. His family said it was caused by a blood clot. Longtime opener, friend of his, Chase Anthony, was there as well. They were scheduled to hit the stage at a sold-out Ice House Comedy Club in Pasadena. And Sinbad made something very clear. This

0: in yours, and I watched it with your dad. We just sat there and laughed.
1: Oh, did you?
0: Yeah, it was like,
1: that's
0: can't
1: hilarious.
0: Believe the two of us are watching this, but it was
1: yeah, it's
0: good.
1: A kid movie.
0: It is. Big screen, little screen on the John and Heidi Show.
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3: May 15th, 1972. Alabama Governor George Wallace is shot by Arthur Bremer while campaigning for the Democratic presidential nomination in Maryland. The shooting leaves Wallace paralyzed for the rest of his life. In later years, he apologizes for his one-time segregationist views. 1948, the day after declaring its independence, the new state of Israel is attacked by five of its Arab neighbors in the Middle East. An armistice is reached the following year, but Israel and its neighbors fight three more wars over the next 25 years. 1911, the U.S. Supreme Court orders the breakup of Standard Oil Company, ruling it a monopoly that violates antitrust laws. Pieces of the oil giant, built by John D. Rockefeller, live on today in companies from ExxonMobil and BP to Chevron. 1856, L. Frank Baum, author of the classic children's tale The Wonderful Wizard of Oz, is born in Chittenango, New York. And 2003.
4: I see my loving early in the morning just for you.
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3: 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Today in history, May 15th, Sandy Kozell, The Associated Press.
6: 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I'd like to talk to you just a few minutes about how to take care of your pets during a hurricane. 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

You know, I have observed in my travels, you got your werewolves in London, your werewolves in Pasadena, got your Peter Wolf from Boston where we played last night, but there's only one werewolves of New Jersey.

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0: Heidi, did you know some fish can walk on land? Yeah, there's a species called the mud skipper. They use their fins to move across mud flats. This helps them escape predators and helps them find food.
1: Well, that's pretty cool.
0: Yeah, it's kind of cool. It's a fish that walks on land.
1: Huh.
0: Well, there you go. We don't know everything, but now we know this.

0: In 2012, he was voted number one out of the 100 greatest guitarists of all time.
1: I guess what drives me to tear things apart is some of it is necessity and some of it is just experimenting, because I'm always pushing things past what it's supposed to be.
0: Eddie Van Halen.
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7: 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The Environmental Protection Agency on Thursday proposed a delay in enforcement of a regulation requiring significant cuts in air pollution from vehicles. And a former chief of staff to California Governor Gavin Newsom has agreed to plead guilty to federal charges tied to a years-long fraud and tax scheme involving more than $525,000 in campaign funds. This is according to court documents filed in the Eastern District of California. And 63% of U.S. voters say it's likely government officials were involved in a cover-up of China's role in the COVID-19 pandemic. Only 36% said Dr. Anthony Fauci was told the truth about funding for gain-of-function virus research. And the Trump administration on Thursday announced a $1.8 billion in additional funding for the UN humanitarian aid, saying the money will be earmarked for life-saving aid to victims of natural disasters, famine, and people who are truly in critical need. And there are 41 people in the United States currently being monitored for the hantavirus. The U.S. Centers for Disease Control and Prevention said this on Wednesday, most of whom should stay at home and avoid people during the 42-day monitoring period. This is Gavin Kirk for your News in a Minute for 97.3 FM. Have a great day, everyone.
8: Leaning into the weekend here, it's your Friday weather. Sunny, high of 85. We have a slight chance of rain in the afternoon. East winds 10 to 15 knots, east 2 to 3. High tide 7:14 a.m. Water temp at the pier 77. Cloudy this evening, low 68. Saturday, partly sunny with a high of 85. Sunday, more sun, high of 84. 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
9: 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Time now for the joke of the day with my beautiful bride, Heidi Small. What do you have for me over there, Heidi?
10: A hip young man goes out and buys himself a fancy Ferrari. He takes it out for a spin, and while stopped at a red light, an old man on a moped pulls up next to him. The old man looks over the sleek, shiny red surface of the car and says, "What kind of car you got there, sonny?" The young man replies, "It's a Ferrari 360 Spider. They cost $250,000. "That's a lot of money," said the old man. "Why does it cost so much?" "Because this car can do over 200 miles per hour," states the cool dude proudly. The moped driver asks, "Can I take a look inside?" "Sure," replies the owner. So the old man pokes his head in the window and looks around. Leaning back on his moped, the old man said, "She's a pretty nice car, all right." Just then, the light turns green, and the guy decides to show the old man what his car can do. He floors it. Within 30 seconds, the speedometer reaches 220 miles per hour. Mm. Suddenly, he noticed a dot in his rearview mirror. It seems to be getting closer. He slows down to see what it could suddenly be, and then it flashes past him. What the heck was that? The young man says to himself. Then, ahead of him, he sees a dot coming towards him. Zip, it goes by again, heading in the opposite direction, and it almost looked like the old man on the moped. It couldn't be, thinks the guy. How could that moped outrun a Ferrari? Again, he sees the man fast approaching in his rearview mirror. Bam, the moped blows into the back of his car, demolishing the rear end. Mm. The young man jumps out, and it is the old man. He runs up to the old man and says, "Tell me how that thing could possibly be faster than my Ferrari." The old man looks up and replies, "Okay, but first, can you unhook my sweater from the rear side of your mirror?"
11: Oh, boy.
10: Slingshotting.
11: 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That is your joke of the day on the John and Heidi Show.
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0: 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This is Ken Landau, host of the Sunday morning session of Rock and Roll, each Sunday morning from 9 till noon here on the Mighty Surf. Right now, you're doing with John and Heidi. 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
1: Time now for the scoop of the day. Perhaps our so-called computer overlords still have a few things to work on, Heidi. Claude AI agent, powered by Anthropic's Claude Opus model, deleted an entire database of Pocket OS. That's a software provider for a car rental business. So the autonomous coding agent caused a company-wide outage when it wiped both the live database and the backup database during what was being described as a routine task. The founder, Gilles Crane, sounds French to me, said that the AI acted on its own initiative, attempting to, quote, fix an issue by executing a destructive command without permission or confirmation. It later apologized and produced a written explanation, admitting that it ignored safety rules against irreversible actions. Anyway, the outage left customers unable to access recent reservations or signups. The data was later restored, but the incident raised concerns about AI safety in production systems. Yeah, I agree. And again, I was just recently in a big class that was it talked a lot. Considering it's a radio group, we talked about AI a bunch. And there are some things that I see people utilizing AI for where I'm like, that's a really cool tool. And there's others where I go, I think you're going a step too far on some of this stuff. Like, don't let it take over. Stay in charge. Right. Don't have the AI take over.
2: Right.
1: And I think
2: Absolutely.
1: Some things like this, where they have this thing in charge of their whole entire system.
2: Yeah, that's a bad idea.
1: Yeah, maybe that's a step too far. But that's just me. Scoop of the day on the John and Heidi Show.

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0: Excited to have a comedy call today with Canadian comedian Graham Kay, and we're going to chat about a new special he's got coming out right now. But let's first start with how you got started doing stand-up comedy.
3: You know, I was down and out. I'm fired from every job under the sun. I got been fired from being a waiter, for spilling drinks on people, getting orders wrong. I got fired for being a bartender. I'm not a good people person, they say, and I steal, they say. And I got fired from being a house painter. I painted the wrong house. That's true. And so it was I was like, what can I do where they can't fire me? And it was stand-up comedy. You know, look, I'm my own boss. I get to control everything. And the only person that can fire me is myself. I can't steal from myself. So I decided to do that.
0: You are a great storyteller. I love the story about painting the wrong house. That is hilarious.
3: That really did happen to my buddies and I. Like, all jokes aside, we were college pro painters. Never hire college pro painters. We were like 20 or something, probably hungover. This was before smartphones. And we like looked at the worksheet. We couldn't tell if it was a 3 or an 8. And we were like, it's probably an 8. And then we didn't call our boss or anything. And we just painted somebody's house. And they were gone at work. I guess they left for work in the morning. And so we just did 8 hours of work painting the wrong house. We pretty much finished it. And then our boss finally found out where we were, and we just drove away. We just drove away before they got home. And I never got to find out what happened because they fired me. So that's how you become a comedian, folks. Really, that's like a good origin story.
0: It is. And I can only imagine coming home at the end of the day and realizing somebody painted my house.
3: Yeah, and you have no, you know, like, do you... nobody has any answers. Nobody in your family, no neighbor, nobody. So I'm sure I caused the divorce. I feel like there's no way to bring that up.
0: Best prank ever, by the way. Just show up and paint somebody's house.
3: Yeah, it's a hard prank. It's a lot of work for a prank. But yes, if you want to really mess with somebody's head, paint their house a different color. Are my eyes wrong?
0: Yeah, I can only imagine. Now, let's talk about your new special, Pete and Me, just came out last month on the Nate Land Entertainment YouTube page, and a lot of folks are watching this already. Let's talk about Pete and Me.
3: So, my brother is someone with profound autism. I just grew up taking care of him, and I'm going to have to take care of him, you know, in the future when my parents get older. You know, I never really wanted to talk about it because I was too new as a comedian. I wasn't skilled enough. I was worried that I was going to be making fun of him, or, you know, people would laugh the wrong way, which would kill me. So it took me a long time to figure out how to do it, how to thread the needle where it's like, joke about it, but with kindness, and make it so the audience loves my brother and wants to meet him. And I started writing these jokes, and eventually I had an hour of them, and I didn't know what to do with it because you can't, like, I'm a touring comic. I can't go to a random comedy club and then just do an hour of autism material. You know, it's a touchy subject. A lot of people have autism in their family or whatever. They don't want to hear about it that day or whatever. So I decided to put them all together and do an off-Broadway show. And call it an off-Broadway show. It's just a stand-up show, but I called it a one-man show. And I did it at the Soho Playhouse in Manhattan. And it started to sell out and started to get some really good reviews. And at one point, it was the highest rated off-Broadway show in New York. And New York Times recommended it as the second thing, best thing to do in July. I think the first was like Shakespeare. So.
0: Well, you were on the list, so that's good, isn't it?
3: I was on the list. I'm right behind old Bill Shakespeare. But anyway. So Nate Bargatze was like, "Hey, man, let's film this so people can see it. Film it and we'll throw it up on my YouTube page, Nate Land Entertainment on YouTube, Nate Land Entertainment, and so everyone can see it. People who just aren't in New York or flew to New York for a vacation or whatever. So now it's available to everybody. And I'm getting a lot of good feedback, a lot of people who've had autism in their life or even people just like good, you know, good clean comedy. And I'm really proud of it.
0: And you should be. I think that, again, you said you want people to want to meet Pete when it's done. I want to meet Pete. He sounds like a great dude.
3: Thanks. I appreciate that. Yeah, he's a great guy.
0: Graham, thank you so much for taking the time to chat. I appreciate it.
3: You're the man. Thank you for your time.
0: Absolutely. Again, it's called Pete and Me. It's the new comedy special from Graham K. It's from his one-man show. I've got all the details in the show notes for today at johnandheidishow.com.

Yeah, you right, baby. This time we're gonna try and get a little more feeling. Yeah, yeah. All right, let's try.

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0: Time now for the movie quote of the day with my beautiful bride, Heidi Small, guessing here. From 2003, "You're my boy, Blue." We saw this movie. I don't know if you remember this, though. "You're my boy, Blue."
1: I don't.
0: Will Ferrell said that in Old School.
1: Okay.
0: Frank the
1: Gosh,
0: Tank.
1: That's been so, I've seen it only once.
0: It's funny. And yeah, we did. We watched it like one time back in probably 2003.
1: I didn't love that one.
0: I thought
1: it was one
0: funny.
1: Of my favorites.
0: I think it was a bit of a stretch, but it was funny. It was good stuff. That was in the middle of like every 3 months there was another Will Ferrell movie. This is one that didn't involve
1: most
0: sports,
1: of them,
0: at least.
1: And that one I just didn't.
0: He had like all these sports movies where I'm like, oh, what's he doing now? Ice skating.
1: Figure
0: okay.
1: Skating.
0: Oh, now he's what
1: I
0: what
1: love
0: is this
1: that one?
0: One. Like, okay, racing. All right. Oh, what's this one? Like, it was just it was one after another. Basketball, and he's announcing the game while he's playing? No, that doesn't make sense. That is your movie quote of the day on the John and Heidi Show.
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1: The first package to be delivered by the United States Postal Service was in 1913. Do you know what it was? And to whom?
0: It was a box of cigars to Woodrow Wilson.
1: It was to Woodrow Wilson, was 11 pounds of apples.
0: Apples, okay. Yeah. Well, there you go.
1: Only English word to end with MT is the word dreamt.
0: Oh, well, there you go.
1: And
0: what
1: women.
0: About prompt?
1: That's got a P.
0: Oh. Well, of course it does.
1: you want some help there? No, you all right?
0: I promptly dreamt that it was empty.
1: And women were able to serve as jurors in all 50 states for the first time in 1968.
0: Well, there you go.
1: Yeah, that's news to me.
0: Hey, clearly, it's also news to me.

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1: 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Next.
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3: That's what I say. I say, yeah, yeah. That's what I say. Yeah, yeah.
1: 1967, Paul McCartney meets Linda Eastman during a Georgie Fame concert at London's Bag of Nails nightclub. 2 years later, they married. It lasts until Linda's death in 1998. 2006, psychic Uri Geller and two partners purchase Elvis Presley's former home, a four-bedroom, two-bath ranch-style home with an outdoor swimming pool at 1034 Audubon Drive in Memphis. Elvis lived there in 1956 for 13 months before moving to Graceland. The winning eBay bid, $905,100. 1975, Stevie Nicks introduces to the world... Fleetwood Mac at El Paso County Coliseum. It was the first Fleetwood Mac concert appearance for Nicks and Lindsey Buckingham. The rest, they say, is history.
4: DJ J. 1982. Ebony, ivory, living in the valley of the sun. Ebony, ivory,
1: a 2007 BBC Six listeners poll in England rated this the worst ever duet. Paul McCartney and Stevie Wonder. Number one, May 15, 1982. 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
6: What's that, John?
5: A mayfly generally lives for just one day. How wild is that? Huh. Fun fact for you, Heidi.
6: What's that, John?
5: Ravens in captivity can learn to talk better than parrots can. We've talked about that.
6: I think that's cool.
5: It is cool. Now I kind of want a raven. Fun fact for you, Heidi.
6: What's that, John?
5: A person burns essentially the same number of calories whether they're running or walking if they do a full mile either way. So you run a mile or you walk a mile.
6: Yeah,
5: same
6: I'd much rather walk a mile.
5: Fun fact for you, Heidi.
6: What's that, John?
5: The artist who created Scooby-Doo researched the desirable traits of top-level show dogs and then drew the character to represent the opposite. So, like, everything that's not good in a dog is what I want to go for. I thought Scooby was pretty cool.
6: I liked Scooby.
5: And we'll do one final fun fact for you, Heidi.
6: What's that, John?
5: Dessert stomach is a real thing. Your gut expands upon contact with sugar, making room for dessert even after having the feeling of being full.
6: Interesting. So that's a thing.
5: There are times where I've had, I can't have another bite. Oh, but there's
6: pie. But I have room
5: pie?
6: For dessert.
5: Yeah, I've got room for pie.
6: There's always room for Jell-O.
5: Yeah, several fun facts. Now you know. Thanks for listening to the John and Heidi Show.
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0: Now, some weird news. Have you heard of Polymarket? Do you know what that is?
1: No.
0: It's an online betting platform that allows people to gamble on pretty much anything, from the price of oil to the results of an election. Well, it turns out you can now even bet on the temperature in a certain place at a certain time. Yeah, gamblers are now suspected of tampering with a weather station near Paris to win bets on Polymarket.
1: Oh, my gosh.
0: Yeah, French forecaster Matteo Francais noticed unusual nighttime temperature spikes in Paris during March and April, including one jump from 18 to 22 degrees Celsius late in the evening. The anomalies coincided with large wagers correctly predicting those exact readings.
1: Wow.
0: With some bettors winning tens of thousands of dollars, analysts found no similar spikes at nearby stations, raising suspicion of deliberate interference, and they believe it is possible that somebody physically heated the sensor. Authorities have launched an investigation, while Polymarket has not yet commented. So,
1: oh, that is hilarious.
0: What a bizarre thing.
1: Yes.
0: That is so odd. That is why it is today's weird news.
2: 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Rapidly escalating disruption of fertilizer supplies is raising alarms among governments, farmers, and international organizations, with experts warning the world it could be heading towards a major food crisis. Now the news, Supreme Court is set to hear oral arguments Monday in a closely watched case that could reshape how millions of Americans vote, focusing on a deceptively simple question with sweeping implications. What votes count on Election Day? And Savannah Guthrie is renewing pleas to neighbors, friends, and residents of Tucson, Arizona to jog their memories in the hopes of sparking new leads in the disappearance of her mother, Nancy. And U.S. Ambassador to the U.N., Mike Waltz, said Sunday that all options should be on the table as tensions escalate between the U.S. and Iran, including potential strikes on an Iranian nuclear power plant and other vital infrastructure. And Cuba's deputy foreign minister said the military is preparing for possible U.S. aggression and ruled out negotiating its political system as tensions rise. And President Donald Trump's nomination, Republican Senator Mark Wayne Mullen of Oklahoma, to be the next head of the U.S. Department of Homeland Security on Sunday advanced toward final confirmation after Senate voted 54-37 to limit debate on this appointment. And President Donald Trump said that he'll be sending immigration and customs enforcement agents on Monday to help out Transportation Security Administration personnel in U.S. airports. Quote, on Monday, ICE will be going to airports to help out wonderful TSA agents who have stayed and not get paid. This is Cam Kirk for your News in a Minute for 97.3 FM. 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And tomorrow, the Democratic Women's Club of Flagler County has their meeting at 9:30 a.m. at the Palm Coast Community Center, located 305 Palm Coast Parkway. And tomorrow, Grace Community Food Pantry at 245 Education Way in Bunnell, their drive-through will be open from 10 a.m. to 1. And tomorrow, it's called Unity in the Community from 10 a.m. to 2 at the Edward Johnson City Park. That's 401 East Court Street in Bunnell. 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This event provides free clothes, shoes, food, bicycles, and more to attendees. Now, everyone's invited regardless of income. And if you'd like to give blood, Big Red Bus will be in town. It'll be at the City of Palm Coast City Hall, 275 City Place in Palm Coast, 9 a.m. to 2. Miss the bus? 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
1: Let's look at some numbers. $11.5 billion. That's the number of dollars spent in the United States each year cleaning up litter. 50%. That's the amount of litter that is made up of cigarette butts. 75%. The number of Americans who have admitted to littering in the past 5 years. 9 billion. That's the number of tons of trash that is dumped into the ocean every year. And 12. 12 is the number of steps a person will hold onto a piece of trash before they litter. Let's not be a number. 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
0: Your sunshine music station. Time now for the question of the day. This one's for you, Heidi. 10% of people say they have no need for one of these. What is it?
1: 10% alarm clock.
0: Yes. We don't need one. We don't have an alarm clock. I do have an alarm I'll set on my phone from time to time.
1: If we have to, like when we have to be up at 3 a.m. to go
0: to get on an airport or something. But usually I don't use it. I just wake up. Yep. Here's the thing. I wake up like 6 times in the middle of the night.
1: Exactly.
0: So I don't need that. If I go to sleep
1: right now, I can get 3 more hours.
0: Oh, I've done it where I'm like, I got to go to sleep now to get 1 hour of sleep. Yeah. It's what happens when you get old, kids. That is your question of the day on the John and Heidi Show.

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1: 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AccuTemp is celebrating their 20th year anniversary serving the Flagler and Ormond Beach communities. AccuTemp is having a contest to honor and thank teachers and first responders. The contest is going on now through the end of September, and they are looking for the oldest running residential HVAC system in Flagler and Ormond Beach, owned by a teacher or first responder. The winner will receive a new heat pump system installed with permits included. The top five qualifiers will receive a prize as well. Get details, more information, and enter a teacher or first responder with an older HVAC system on their website, AccuTemp.pro. That's AccuTemp with two C's, .pro. Click on the banner at the top of the page, enter, or enter a teacher or first responder with an older HVAC system and win. The date of the HVAC system can be found on a sticker on the system. You can also meet the owner, Chuck Wyant, and the AccuTemp team at Flagler Beach's First Friday. Thank you again, AccuTemp, for being a sponsor of Not-for-Profit Radio, Surf 97.3 FM.

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1: Mark Garland was a 58-year-old bus driver from Wiltshire, England, and he arrived at Heathrow Airport in March of 2024 to take a flight to Thailand. At the check-in counter, he encountered some trouble, arguing with the airline agent for 40 minutes, who claimed that they'd already checked in Mark Garland for his flight. The source of the confusion was another man named Mark Garland, a 62-year-old construction worker, had signed in already. The two Mark Garlands met at the gate and had a good laugh because they also bore a striking resemblance to each other, even beyond their mutually shaved heads. The two Mark Garlands wound up in the same seats next to each other, so they were sitting right next to each other. Nice. And they spent the 11-hour flight chatting about all sorts of parallels and connections. They had mutual friends that lived 15 minutes apart, were both single fathers with four children each, and the older Mark Garland even rides the younger Mark Garland's bus.
0: Oh, wow.
1: It was crazy, he said to a reporter. He said, I've never experienced anything like this.
0: So they had mutual friends who both knew Mark Garland and Mark Garland, but they didn't know that they didn't know each other?
1: No, they had. Well, yeah, apparently. They must have. But yeah, you would think somebody would have said, I know another Mark Garland.
0: He looks kind of like
1: you. Come up in conversation.
0: You'd think so. Yeah. Well, there you go. Thank you, Heidi. That is something special with Heidi Small.
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3: 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What song was written as a joke? Who got busted for shoplifting? And who had the number one record this week in 1963? 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
2: Time now for the list. A Threads user recently asked, what is something you didn't learn the truth about until an embarrassingly long time later in life? Here are some of the embarrassingly long things that people learned, Heidi. When you're told not to operate heavy machinery while using medication, they mean cars. I always thought they just meant bulldozers. I thought, no drinking and driving, man, no drinking anything. I wondered, why do cars have cup holders?
1: Why do they have cup holders?
2: I thought McGraw-Hill textbooks were made by Tim McGraw and Faith Hill.
1: Oh, funny.
2: I never even thought about
1: that. That's adorable.
2: I thought the best before dates on food were companies bragging that they had the best product and now somebody else must be better. Okay. I thought Elton John was blind because every time I saw him playing a piano, he wore glasses like Stevie Wonder and Ray Charles. I didn't realize until middle school that Alaska was not an island because maps always make it look like an island.
1: Thank you. See, yeah. I told you I am Heidi, not alone in that.
2: Yeah, they learned in middle school. Heidi learned when she was 50. So that is the list on the John and Heidi Show.

0: lucky. Watch me pull a rabbit out of my hat.
1: Again?
0: Nothing up my sleeve. Presto!
1: Wrong hat.
0: I take a 7.5.
1: Now here's something we hope you'll really like.
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4: 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And tomorrow, Grace Community Food Pantry at 245 Education Way in Bunnell, their drive-thru will be open from 10 a.m. to 1. And tomorrow, it's called Unity in the Community from 10 a.m. to 2 at the Edward Johnson City Park. That's 401 East Court Street in Bunnell. 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This event provides free clothes, shoes, food, bicycles, and more to attendees. Now, everyone's invited regardless of income. And if you'd like to give blood, Big Red Bus will be in town. It'll be at the City of Palm Coast City Hall, 275 City Place in Palm Coast, 9 a.m. to 2. Miss the bus? Like to book an appointment? Here's their website. That's oneblood.org/donate. I'm Captain Kirk for your 97.3 FM local calendar. 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

Leaning into the weekend here, it's your Friday weather. Sunny, high of 85. We have a slight chance of rain in the afternoon. East winds 10 to 15 knots, east 2 to 3. High tide 7:14 a.m. Water temp at the pier 77. Cloudy this evening, low 68. Saturday, partly sunny with a high of 85. Sunday, more sun, high of 84. 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
4: Legacy Recordings Weekend Music, May 12th through May 18th. May 12th, 1960, Frank Sinatra and Elvis Presley appeared on the same TV special and performed the other's hit. Elvis sang Witchcraft, and Sinatra sang Love Me Tender. May 13th, 1955, Tony Bennett was at number one on the UK singles chart with Stranger in Paradise. The song was a hit in the 1953 Broadway show Kismet and based on a theme from Borodin's 1888 opera Prince Igor. May 14th, 2005, Bruce Springsteen hits number one on the U.S. album chart with Devils and Dust, his seventh number one album. May 15th, 1918, born on this day, country music great Eddie Arnold. Eddie was an innovator of the Nashville sound and charted 147 songs on the Billboard country music charts. May 16th, 2009, Bob Dylan goes to number one on the U.S. album chart with Together Through Life, his 33rd studio album. The album is the only album by Dylan to top the U.S. and U.K. charts at the same time and receive two Grammy Award nominations. May 17th, 1942. Born on this day, singer, songwriter, and film composer Taj Mahal. Taj plays the guitar, piano, banjo, and harmonica, among many other instruments. May 18th, 1961. Floyd Kramer, the Nashville pianist who played on many of Elvis Presley's hits, was at number one on the UK singles chart with On the Rebound, his only UK number one.
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5: We always like to wrap things up around here with good news, and I think this is good news. It's adorable. Take a listen to this. A paper airplane, a song request, and a neighbor's kindness that touched millions. So there's a little girl in Ohio, 8-year-old Madeline Glenn. She heard something that she really kind of liked. There was some music coming over the fence. Her neighbor was outside playing the guitar, and she wanted to make a request, but she didn't want to interrupt this guy.
6: Aww.
5: It's like, that wouldn't be nice. So she came up with a creative solution, a paper airplane. With help from her mother, Natalie, she folded a plane. She wrote a little note asking for a song and tossed it over the fence. On the other side of that fence is a 26-year-old by the name of Ethan Hayes, a full-time musician who likes to play music on the back porch. He got this delivery. It was a request. It was simple. And his response was immediate. He's like, I'm not going to say no to this kid. So there's a video online where you can actually watch all of this. He had no idea they were recording this on the other side of the fence, by the way.
6: Adorable.
5: You can see this cute little girl put this little note together and a little bit of help from dad tossing it over the fence. And now, 2.7 million views later, everybody involved is TikTok famous on here. He said, I didn't even know they were recording. I didn't hear them singing along. I just decided to play the song. And now 2.7 million views.
6: That's adorable.
5: Wow. I think that's really cool. I've got a link to the story. You can see the video. You can check it all out. It's in the show notes for today at johnandheidishow.com. Time to say goodbye, Heidi.
6: Goodbye.

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1: Today on Marine Science Minute with Florida Sea Grant, King Tides. It's a beautiful sunny day on the Florida coast with no hurricanes in sight. So why are the streets flooded with seawater? Extreme high tides, or king tides, can occur during perigean spring tides, when the new or full moon is closest to Earth, and seasonal high water levels. Sea level rise is enhancing these natural events, and sunny day flooding is increasing in Florida, threatening water supplies and damaging infrastructure. When king tides coincide with coastal storms, the impacts can be devastating. 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

John Lennon, Imagine. A song can make you smile, bring a tear to your eye, or make you wonder. This song makes me wonder. How about you? Hey, friends in Flagler Beach, Palm Coast, Bonnell, and beyond. Good Friday. Good Friday the 15th. We're halfway through the month of May. Can you believe it? It seemed like First Friday was, well, just the other day. And now here we are halfway through the month. Well, the weather's fine. We got around 80 degrees right now and probably going to get a little bit warmer as day goes on. It's a beautiful day in Flagler Beach, and I hope you're having a good day, whatever you're up to. And so what we're up to is we're going to play you some music and try to brighten your day just a little bit. That's what we do here at Surf 97.3 FM, coming to you right from the historic Flagler Pier in the middle of Flagler Beach, Florida. What a great place to be. How about some Drifters? Sand in my shoes. I know I got some. How about you?

Carly Simon, Touched by the Sun, right here at Surf 97.3. And a good morning with Hot Rod Eddie here to entertain you and share some information with you. And I'll start with some information right now. Start bright and early. And City of Flagler Beach says, we are hiring. Yep. Join our team. Okay, so they have openings for a fire driver / engineer, fire inspector, deputy fire chief. That'd be a good job for me. Fire lieutenant, GIS technician, police officer, wastewater plant operator B or C. You know, that's one of those things. It's like not a lot of limelight on it when you're working in a wastewater facility, but it's really important. And there is certification, like a B or C, whatever, that you're qualified with the technology necessary to run that wastewater plant. And that's one of those jobs, like I said, you're not in the spotlight, but boy, is that very important to be treating that that wastewater. And it's a great career. Yeah, I know somebody who was doing that, and they found that to be a very rewarding career, financially and career-wise. Anyway, how about some more music? How about some Ambrosia? Hold it on to Yesterday. That's what we're kind of doing. We play a lot of oldies here at Surf 97.3. That's what we do. How about you? What do you do?

lust after his neighbor's wife. Anger. Do not be angry with your neighbor's wife. Gluttony. Do not eat thy neighbor's wife's popcorn. Envy. Do not envy your neighbor's wife. Sloth. Do not be a

0: one or not? You think they have an ATM machine for bad habits?
1: See, I had to keep doing the tight surveillance, man. That's why I'm wearing these bummy clothes. You had to make sure the dude had his payroll before I made my move.
2: Tell us how you cut him.
1: Yeah, I ain't cut him with no knife, man.
3: But you told me last night you cut the dude.
1: With these, I cut him. I am a chain belt in Kung Fu. Bruce Lee was my teacher. Watch this.

0: quarter blood technique. You do that, a quarter blood will drop out of a person's body.
1: Tell how you beat on the cop.
0: Wasn't no cop, man. It was cops. Plural. 9, 10 cops. Beat the 10 cops and had to change my whole strategy around.
2: Yo, when they brought you in here and booked you, you was crying like a...
3: Yeah.
0: That's because if one of the cops fell, he threw tear gas in my face. And that's the kind of use on crowds, man. I still walk in here like a man, so get out of my face, all right?
2: I mean, you beating up on a man? You putting a man in a hospital? How come I don't see no marks on you?
3: Yeah.
0: Because I'm a karate man, all right? 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They don't show their weaknesses.
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1: This is your 97.3 FM News Minute. The Environmental Protection Agency on Thursday proposed a delay in enforcement of a regulation requiring significant cuts in air pollution from vehicles. And a former chief of staff, California Governor Gavin Newsom, has agreed to plead guilty to federal charges tied to a years-long fraud and tax scheme involving more than $525,000 in campaign funds. This is according to court documents filed in the Eastern District of California. And 63% of U.S. voters say it's likely government officials were involved in a cover-up of China's role in the COVID-19 pandemic. Only 36% said Dr. Anthony Fauci was told the truth about funding for gain-of-function virus research. And the Trump administration on Thursday announced a $1.8 billion in additional funding for the UN humanitarian aid, saying the money will be earmarked for life-saving aid to victims of natural disasters, famine, and people who are truly in critical need. And there are 41 people in the United States currently being monitored for the hantavirus. The U.S. Centers for Disease Control and Prevention said this on Wednesday, most of whom should stay at home and avoid people during the 42-day monitoring period. This is Gavin Quirk for your News in a Minute for 97.3 FM. Have a great day, everyone.
2: Leaning into the weekend here, it's your Friday weather. Sunny, high of 85. We have a slight chance of rain in the afternoon. East winds 10 to 15 knots, east 2 to 3. High tide 7:14 a.m. Water temp at the pier 77. Cloudy this evening, low 68. Saturday, partly sunny with a high of 85. Sunday, more sun, high of 84. 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
4: May 15, 1972. Alabama Governor George Wallace is shot by Arthur Bremer while campaigning for the Democratic presidential nomination in Maryland. The shooting leaves Wallace paralyzed for the rest of his life. In later years, he apologizes for his one-time segregationist views. 1948, the day after declaring its independence, the new state of Israel is attacked by five of its Arab neighbors in the Middle East. An armistice is reached the following year, but Israel and its neighbors fight three more wars over the next 25 years. 1911, the U.S. Supreme Court orders the breakup of Standard Oil Company, ruling it a monopoly that violates antitrust laws. Pieces of the oil giant built by John D. Rockefeller live on today in companies from ExxonMobil and BP to Chevron. 1856, L. Frank Baum, author of the classic children's tale The Wonderful Wizard of Oz, is born in Chittenango, New York. And 2003.
5: I see my lovely early in the morning just for you.
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4: June Carter Cash, singer, songwriter, and wife of country music star Johnny Cash, dies in Nashville at age 73. Today in history, May 15th, Sandy Kozel, the Associated Press.

Matter in a club down in Oso, oh, while you drink champagne, it is your slap cherry cola. She walked up to me and she asked me to dance. I asked

Brazil.

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And if there's a song you'd like to hear, please give me a call, 386-643-4732. Or you can send me a message on Facebook at Surf 97.3 FM. Either way, I'll look it up and I'll be very happy to play a song for you. I will. And coming up next, we got Iron Butterfly with Keep Me Hanging On. That should take us up to the top of the hour at 11 o'clock. It's right now about 80 degrees here on the pier.

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1: Ever visited our city of Flagler Beach and wondered a little bit about the history? Well, in 1913, George Moody applied to Homestead, 169 acres on the island, east of today's intercoastal waterway. He had a vision of a beach resort, so he subdivided his Ocean City Beach, which was called at the time, property, and energetically pursued his dream. Mr. Moody built the first house on the beach in 1914 and built the casino in 1916. The casino became the place to go in Ocean City Beach. When Ocean City Beach applied for a new postal permit, they were told there was already an Ocean City, New Jersey, and an Ocean City, Maryland, and that another one would not be accepted. In 1925, the city was instead incorporated as Flagler Beach in honor of Henry Flagler, and George Moody became the first mayor. So if you were wondering a little bit about the history of Flagler Beach, well, now you know a little bit more about it right here on Surf 97.3 FM.
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Hi, Rod Eddy with you this afternoon. And some information, some local information. That's part of our mission here at the Surf. And here's a press release from the city of Flagler Beach. The city of Flagler Beach announces Wickline Park Playground dedication, followed by Flagler Flicks Community Movie Night on May 15th. That'd be today. And the city of Flagler Beach invites residents and visitors to a special evening of celebration and community on Friday 15th, that's today, at Wickline Park, located at 800 South Daytona Avenue. And the evening will begin at 6 p.m. with the official dedication of the new Wickline Park Playground. They've been working on that for a few months now, and I guess it's completed, and the youngsters could have safe fun at the playground. And the city parks committee will host the ceremony to mark the opening of this long-anticipated playground redevelopment. Playground was made possible through funding from the Florida Department of Environmental Protection through a Florida Recreation Development Assistance Program grant in coordination with the City of Flagler Beach Community Redevelopment Agency Trust Fund. So following the dedication, families and attendees are invited to stay for Flagler Flicks, a free family fun movie night beginning at 8:30 p.m. under the stars. This community favorite offers an enjoyable and relaxed outdoor experience suitable for all ages, keeping with the patriotic theme of the 250th anniversary of the United States. Gettysburg will be the featured film. The city encourages the community to bring blankets, lawn chairs, and their neighbors for a memorable evening celebrating new recreational opportunities and strengthening community connections. The schedule there again, 6 p.m. for the dedication and 8:30 for Flagler Flicks Movie Night with Gettysburg. So that's pretty cool. Now that all starts at 6. And if that one don't float your boat, mama, here's another one. Hey, our good friends at the Flagler Women's Club, play ball. It's Bunko Night. It's a fundraiser, and that's going to take place tonight. Starts at 6 p.m. The theme is baseball. Wear your favorite jersey if you wish. And the Women's Club will provide hot dogs, water, and tea. Bring a dish to share if you'd like to. And you come there and have fun. Friends, prizes, community, all are welcomed. And this is an important part, even men. Yep, the Flagler Women's Club is located at 1524 South Central Avenue, right here in Flagler Beach. So there you go. We got the Bunko Night with the ladies, or you can do the dedication at a playground with your youngsters and then a nice family flick. And, well, both of them are really cost-effective, I would say. Low-cost fun. And for the Flagler Beach one over at Wickline Park, you don't have to spend any money at all. So can't get any cheaper than that, right? Family fun at no cost. I love it. Also, I love some Led Zeppelin. How about some Ramblin' On? Yeah.

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5: 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Accutemp is celebrating their 20th year anniversary serving the Flagler and Ormond Beach communities. Accutemp is having a contest to honor and thank teachers and first responders. The contest is going on now through the end of September, and they are looking for the oldest running residential HVAC system in Flagler and Ormond Beach, owned by a teacher or first responder. The winner will receive a new heat pump system installed with permits included. The top five qualifiers will receive a prize as well. Get details, more information, and enter a teacher or first responder with an older HVAC system on their website, accutemp.pro. That's accutemp with two C's, .pro. Click on the banner at the top of the page, enter, or enter a teacher or first responder with an older HVAC system and win. The date of the HVAC system can be found on a sticker on the system. You can also meet the owner, Chuck Wyant, and the Accutemp team at Flagler Beach's First Friday. Thank you again, Accutemp, for being a sponsor of not-for-profit radio Surf 97.3 FM.
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8: This is your 97.3 FM News Minute. The Environmental Protection Agency on Thursday proposed a delay in enforcement of a regulation requiring significant cuts in air pollution from vehicles. And a former chief of staff to California Governor Gavin Newsom has agreed to plead guilty to federal charges tied to a years-long fraud and tax scheme involving more than $525,000 in campaign funds. This is according to court documents filed in the Eastern District of California. And 63% of U.S. voters say it's likely government officials were involved in a cover-up of China's role in the COVID-19 pandemic. Only 36% said Dr. Anthony Fauci was told the truth about funding for gain-of-function virus research. And the Trump administration on Thursday announced a $1.8 billion in additional funding for the UN humanitarian aid, saying the money will be earmarked for life-saving aid to victims of natural disasters, famine, and people who are truly in critical need. And there are 41 people in the United States currently being monitored for the hantavirus. The U.S. Centers for Disease Control and Prevention said this on Wednesday, most of whom should stay at home and avoid people during the 42-day monitoring period. This is Gavin Kirk for your News in a Minute for 97.3 FM. Have a great day, everyone.
7: Leaning into the weekend here, it's your Friday weather. Sunny, high of 85. We have a slight chance of rain in the afternoon. East winds 10 to 15 knots, east 2 to 3. High tide 7:14 a.m. Water temp at the pier 77. Cloudy this evening, low 68. Saturday, partly sunny with a high of 85. Sunday, more sun, high of 84. 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
10: May 15th, 1972. Alabama Governor George Wallace is shot by Arthur Bremer while campaigning for the Democratic presidential nomination in Maryland. The shooting leaves Wallace paralyzed for the rest of his life. In later years, he apologizes for his one-time segregationist views. 1948, the day after declaring its independence, the new state of Israel is attacked by five of its Arab neighbors in the Middle East. An armistice is reached the following year, but Israel and its neighbors fight three more wars over the next 25 years. 1911, the U.S. Supreme Court orders the breakup of Standard Oil Company, ruling it a monopoly that violates antitrust laws. Pieces of the oil giant, built by John D. Rockefeller, live on today in companies from ExxonMobil and BP to Chevron. 1856, L. Frank Baum, author of the classic children's tale, The Wonderful Wizard of Oz, is born in Chittenango, New York. And 2003.
11: I see my loving early in the morning, just for you.
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10: June Carter Cash, singer, songwriter, and wife of country music star Johnny Cash, dies in Nashville at age 73. Today in history, May 15th, Sandy Kozel, The Associated Press.
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Hey to Marvel Lads, Beechwood 45789 from way back in 1962. I remember 62. That's a heck of a nice year for Corvettes. One of my favorite Corvettes model years is 1962. I like those old single axle old Corvettes there. I do. I had a 60 Corvette actually, and I like that quite a bit. I should have kept it. Hey, before that, we had some Prince singing about his little red Corvette. And coming up next, and we're heading up towards the top of the hour, too, towards noon. How about some Lovin' Spoonful, Rain on the Roof? Not today, though. Some other day.

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0: this is Chuck Matthews on Greatest Hits USA. And coming up this weekend, we're going to answer the following questions. What song was written as a joke? Who got busted for shoplifting? And who had the number one record this week in 1963? Find out. Turn it up this weekend right here.
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18: 1 minute, okay? Just one quick second. Thanks a million for being such a great crowd. I didn't come up with the Frank Sinatra age. I think Frank is one of the greatest. I missed the Sinatra era. I was right in the middle of the Elvis Presley era, but I have never in my life seen anything like you-know-who. On behalf of all of the State Fair Board and all the good guys, may I present the

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Hey, Sammy Hagar, I can't drive 55. Remember back in the day when we had national 55 miles an hour speed limits to save some fuel way back in the day? Oh, it was hard. It was hard getting used to driving 55. And Sammy can't. So how about you? Can you drive 55? Well, maybe if you have to, right? Hey, how about some Jimi Hendrix, Red House, here on the Surf with Hot Rod Eddie.

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5: The Flagler Beach Police Department wants you to know about the Move Over Law. 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On a two-lane roadway such as A1A, and you are approaching an emergency vehicle, law enforcement, or utility worker vehicle parked along the side of the roadway, you are required to slow to a speed that is 20 miles per hour less than the posted speed limit. If the posted speed limit is 20 miles per hour or less, you must slow down to 5 miles per hour. If you are driving on an interstate or roadway with multiple lanes of travel in the same direction, such as SR-100, and you approach an emergency law enforcement or utility worker vehicle parked along the roadway, you must vacate the lane closest to that vehicle as soon as it is safe to do so. If you're not able to move over safely, you must slow down to a speed of 20 miles per hour below the posted speed limit, unless directed otherwise by law enforcement. Violating the move-over law puts lives in jeopardy. These lives include law enforcement officers, sanitation and utility workers, other motorists, pedestrians, and even your own life. In 2014, the statute was changed to include sanitation vehicles and utility service vehicles. Violating the move-over law in Flagler County can result in a $136 fine and 3 points on your driver's license. If you have any questions, you can contact the Flagler Beach Police Department.
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5: 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Accutemp is celebrating their 20th year anniversary serving the Flagler and Ormond Beach communities. Accutemp is having a contest to honor and thank teachers and first responders. The contest is going on now through the end of September, and they are looking for the oldest running residential HVAC system in Flagler and Ormond Beach, owned by a teacher or first responder. The winner will receive a new heat pump system installed with permits included. The top 5 qualifiers will receive a prize as well. Get details, more information, and enter a teacher or first responder with an older HVAC system on their website, AccuTemp.pro. That's AccuTemp with two C's, .pro. Click on the banner at the top of the page, enter, or enter a teacher or first responder with an older HVAC system and win. The date of the HVAC system can be found on a sticker on the system. You can also meet the owner, Chuck Wyant, and the AccuTemp team at Flagler Beach's First Friday. Thank you again, AccuTemp, for being a sponsor of not-for-profit radio, Surf 97.3 FM.

Hey, the Blazers with Beaver Patrol. Before that, we had Huey Lewis and News Stuck With You. And coming up next, we got a new release, well, 2 months ago, by the Cherry Drops, our own DJ Surfin' Ferns band. And this song features Christian Love, and the name of the song is You're Not Alone. Give it a listen.

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1: 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And tomorrow, Grace Community Food Pantry at 245 Education Way in Bunnell, their drive-thru will be open from 10 a.m. to 1. And tomorrow, it's called Unity in the Community from 10 a.m. to 2 at the Edward Johnson City Park. 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This event provides free clothes, shoes, food, bicycles, and more to attendees. Now, everyone's invited regardless of income. And if you'd like to give blood, Big Red Bus will be in town. It'll be at the City of Palm Coast City Hall, 275 City Place in Palm Coast, 9 a.m. to 2. Miss the bus? Like to book an appointment? Here's their website. That's oneblood.org/donate. I'm Captain Kirk for your 97.3 FM local calendar. 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

0: Leaning into the weekend here, it's your Friday weather. Sunny, high of 85. We have a slight chance of rain in the afternoon. East winds 10 to 15 knots, east 2 to 3. High tide 7:14 a.m. Water temp at the pier 77. Cloudy this evening, low 68. Saturday, partly sunny with a high of 85. Sunday, more sun, high of 84. 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
2: Legacy Recordings Weekend Music, May 12th through May 18th. May 12th, 1960, Frank Sinatra and Elvis Presley appeared on the same TV special and performed the other's hit. Elvis sang Witchcraft, and Sinatra sang Love Me Tender. May 13th, 1955, Tony Bennett was at number one on the UK singles chart with and performed the other's hit. Elvis sang Witchcraft, and Sinatra sang Love Me Tender. May 13th, 19... 19-

0: Devils and Dust, his seventh number one album.
1: Long way from home, Bob.
0: May 15th, 1918. Born on this day, country music great Eddie Arnold. Eddie was an innovator of the Nashville sound and charted 147 songs on the Billboard Country Music Charts. May 16, 2009, Bob Dylan goes to number one on the U.S. album chart with Together Through Life, his 33rd studio album. The album is the only album by Dylan to top the U.S. and U.K. charts at the same time and receive two Grammy Award nominations. May 17, 1942. Born on this day, singer, songwriter, and film composer Taj Mahal. Taj plays the guitar, piano, banjo, and harmonica, among many other instruments. May 18, 1961. Floyd Kramer, the Nashville pianist who played on many of Elvis Presley's hits, was at number one on the UK singles chart with On the Rebound, his only UK number one.

Mary Wells with two lovers. Maybe one of those lovers should make an exit. Just keep the good one, get rid of the bad one. Oh, I guess you can't do that. You got to take the whole package. Oh, boy. Anyway, Mary Wells, going way back in the day, really sweet music back then. And, yeah, so the day's flying by, and thank you so much for listening to my little show, Hot Rod Eddie, and Surf 97.3 FM. And coming up about 1 o'clock in just a little while will be Ramblin' Russ, and he'll take you through the rest of the afternoon. I hope you'll stay tuned. I'm sure he has many, many fun things for you to

0: The Platters with Harbor Lights, going way, way back to 1960. And, well, my time is just about finished, and very soon Ramblin' Russ will be coming in. And as I said a little while ago, I'll be taking through the rest of the afternoon. Hope you'll stick around and keep Russ company, because sometimes it gets a little bit lonely, you know. So that's why we need you out there. Hey, thank you, our listeners, very much. Thank you for listening to my little show. And thank you for supporting Surf 97.3 FM, because between you and our donating sponsors, well, you are the wind beneath our wings. You keep us in the air and on the air. And without you, well, you know what we'd be. Penguins on a beach, just a flapping our wings, but we couldn't fly. No, we can't fly without you. So please keep supporting our station. And I hope that we're providing you with the kind of entertainment, oldies, and information that to make us worth listening to. We have to face that challenge each and every day. I hope we're making it. So I'm going to leave you, as I usually do, with Brother Israel from the island of Oahu and his amazing and wonderful version of Somewhere Over the Rainbow. What a wonderful world. And as I often say, it is a wonderful world, and we can make it just a little better. And we could do that by simply being kind. Being kind to each other and everybody we run into. You know, when you're driving a car or going into a building, open the door, let somebody in front of you, and, you know, give somebody a break in that motor vehicle for sure. And now, more than ever, please, please be careful of these electric bicycles and electric scooters. Just had a tragic incident on the news with an accident with a 13-year-old boy losing his life riding a scooter and getting in an accident with a pickup truck. And if you're riding these contraptions, please wear a helmet. Hot Rod Eddie, I'm out.
1: Okay, this one's for Gabby.

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1: 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Did you know that 94% of all life forms on Earth are aquatic? From this number, 90% resides in the ocean, the deep, deep ocean. So there's a lot of animals down there that we've never heard of before, but I hope we do. This is Josh the Walrus from Surf 97.3, and now back to the music.
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6: Spare me the routine, Ventura. I know you're working the snowflake case. May I suggest you yield to the experts on this one? We'll find the porpoise.
7: Whew. Now I feel better. Of course, that might not do any good. 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It's a dolphin that's been taken. The common harbor porpoise has an abrupt snout, pointed teeth, and a triangular thoracic fin, while the bottlenose dolphin, or Tursiop truncatus, has an elongated beak, round cone-shaped teeth, and a serrated dorsal appendage. I'm sure you already knew that. That's what turns me on about you. Your attention to detail.
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2: 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It is DJ Ramblin' Russ with you on this beautiful Friday, May 15th. Thanks, Hot Rod Eddie, for a great show and intro. I appreciate that. I'll be continuing the good stuff with you. You can count on it. We'll be rambling through the years, as we always do, with the greatest songs there have ever been. Songs that remind us of wild times, good times, happy times, occasionally those sad times, but always fun times, those good moments and those good people in all the times of our lives. 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

All right. Bon Jovi, Wanted Dead or Alive. Kind of did that to inform everybody. It's not a very well-known day, and if you've seen a few flags at half-staff, you might realize it's National Peace Officer Memorial Day. So if you've if you want to pray and say thank you to the officers out there all over the country and all levels, it's the day to do it, and every day, really. But this is the day officially that John Kennedy, when he was president in 1962, made a declaration that it would be the National Peace Officers Day. So I, being very close to that position, appreciate that that was the case, and I hope you all do too. And they help protect our communities and lives around the country. And it's to honor the memory of the fallen officers who gave their lives protecting our fellow citizens. So we appreciate that and just stand resolute beside the families, as the president said, that they left behind, and recognize the sacrifices they made around the nation. So thank you for that. And thank you, officers, wherever you may be safe out there. And I'll play a few songs, serious and kind of fun, to honor the officers today on this Police Memorial Day. Here's The Clash, I Fought the Law.

All right, Every Mother's Son. Yep, speaking of which, that's how I got that song and that album. That was probably one of the first ones I ever had back in 1967. Yeah, along with the Batman TV series album. But, that was the coolest. Wow, I still have it, actually. It has a chip on it. But if you go past the chip, it'll play the whole album. Unfortunately, the theme song is not on it because of that chip. But, if you know vinyl, you know what I'm talking about. So, but that song was a good one. Come on down to my boat, 1967, and love it. Before that, we had, I'm talking about Police. It's Police Memorial Day today, so I played the Police. How'd you like that segue? That was Roxanne, and of course, The Clash. And how about some Doobie Brothers right now with a little something from 1974 called Blackwater.

0: The Doobie Brothers in Blackwater from 1974. And if you got a request for me, by the way, I don't know if I said, call me 386-643-4732. Or go on our Surf 97.3 FM Facebook page and let me know what you want to hear, where what your name is, first name, whatever, initials, I don't care, and where you are right now listening. And you can listen to us all over the world. 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You can go on there and listen in some places, but there's a great one. The one I use is TuneIn, the TuneIn app that you can get on your phone or with Alexa. Hi, Alexa, did I just turn you on? I don't know. She doesn't turn me on. But anyway, she works. But you can find us there, and it's great. It really is. Have family that listens over in England and friends that just, you can find us anyway. We get calls from all over the place to have some music played, and they say, oh, yeah, we're on TuneIn. So do that. And it sounds fun. Hey, somebody just dropped down. I said down. Yeah. It's Jimmy Buffett. Come on, Jimmy. Could you play something for us? How about a little Pirate Looks at 40? Thanks for being here, Jimmy. And you brought some people with you. Those angels?
1: So we're going to do a little Pirate Looks at 40 for anybody out there that might be coming around that bend of life. Mac and I have put that one astern, I believe. Ready?
2: It's gone.

0: It's pretty.
1: Yeah, I like it. Just been fooling about with it for a few months now. Very delicate.
0: It's a bit of a departure from the kind of thing you normally play.
1: Yeah, well, it's part of a trilogy, really, a musical trilogy that I'm doing in D minor, which I always find is really the saddest of all keys, really. I don't know why, but it makes people weep instantly to play a... It's a horn part.
0: It's very pretty.
1: You know, just simple lines intertwining. You know, very much like I'm really influenced by Mozart and Bach, and it's sort of in between, though. It's really, it's like a Mach piece, really. It's,
0: what do you call this?
1: Well, this piece is called Lick My Love Pump.
2: Dave, where's the hammer?
3: It's in the basement.
2: Thanks,
3: but,
2: I'll get
3: honey,
2: it.
3: Wait, don't go down there. There's something you should know. There's a man in our basement.
2: David, there's a man in our basement!
4: Amy, this is Alan. Hey, he's our new accountant.
5: Hi.
2: Hello.
4: Alan is going to help us keep up with our finances. The guest room was full of stuff, so I set up his room down here.
2: His room? You mean he's going to be living here?
4: Oh, well, sure. 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
2: I need some smelling salts.
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4: Oh, wow. 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
2: You could say that. 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Dave, couldn't we do some of this ourselves? I think all we really need is a budget.
4: I don't know, honey. 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
2: 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And tomorrow, Grace Community Food Pantry at 245 Education Way in Bunnell, their drive-thru will be open from 10 a.m. to 1. And tomorrow, it's called Unity in the Community from 10 a.m. to 2 at the Edward Johnson City Park. That's 401 East Court Street in Bunnell. 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This event provides free clothes, shoes, food, bicycles, and more to attendees. Now, everyone's invited regardless of income. And if you'd like to give blood, Big Red Bus will be in town. It'll be at the City of Palm Coast City Hall, 275 City Place in Palm Coast, 9 a.m. to 2. Miss the bus? Like to book an appointment? Here's their website. That's oneblood.org/donate. I'm Captain Kirk for your 97.3 FM local calendar. 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

0: Leaning into the weekend here, it's your Friday weather. Sunny, high of 85. We have a slight chance of rain in the afternoon. East winds 10 to 15 knots, seas 2 to 3. High tide 7:14 a.m. Water temp at the pier 77. Cloudy this evening, low 68. Saturday, partly sunny with a high of 85. Sunday, more sun, high of 84. 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
2: May 15th, 1972. Alabama Governor George Wallace is shot by Arthur Bremer while campaigning for the Democratic presidential nomination in Maryland. The shooting leaves Wallace paralyzed for the rest of his life. In later years, he apologizes for his one-time segregationist views. 1948, the day after declaring its independence, the new state of Israel is attacked by five of its Arab neighbors in the Middle East. An armistice is reached the following year, but Israel and its neighbors fight three more wars over the next 25 years. 1911, the U.S. Supreme Court orders the breakup of Standard Oil Company, ruling it a monopoly that violates antitrust laws. Pieces of the oil giant, built by John D. Rockefeller, live on today in companies from ExxonMobil and BP to Chevron. 1856, L. Frank Baum, author of the classic children's tale, The Wonderful Wizard of Oz, is born in Chittenango, New York. And 2003.
3: I see my loving early in the morning, just for you.
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3: Oh, yeah.
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3: You're my big man.
2: June Carter Cash, singer, songwriter, and wife of country music star Johnny Cash, dies in Nashville at age 73. Today in history, May 15th, Sandy Kozel, the Associated Press.

All right. Yeah. Joan Jett. I love rock and roll. Don't we all? If you're listening to The Surf, you better. And before that was, who was that? Do you know? Who was calling Dr. Love? Kiss. Yes. And before that was Freddie Boom Boom Cannon with Action. Where the Action is, 1965. And one more going at the top of the hour, and more incredible music coming up. Here's Olivia Newton-John, Let Me Be There.

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All right, the Stray Cats, and that was Rock This Town. And you know what? You let me know if you've got a request, because I am here for you, Ramblin' Russ, for the next... what do we got going on here? I got some background music here. Yeah, okay. No, I'm not going to do that. I'm not going to do that to you. God. So, anyway. Crazy. But Stray Cat... Well, you know what? I'll be right back. Here's some Pat Benatar right now.

Bob Marley, of course, jamming. Yeah, we're jamming right here on the surf. Loving it. Before that was Pat Benatar, Hit Me With Your Best Shot. And Stray Cats Rock This Town, in a little technical difficulty there because of my phone, you know, in the background. It's pretty funny. And it just reminds me always, I did a long gap between my first radio gigs in college and then right out of. And then starting back here with Surf and Vern at the Surf, which I was very glad to meet in my retirement from law enforcement. And so, you know, I realize even though I can't stand cell phones, I can't stand the computers, you know, it's just something in me. I just don't like it. I've dealt with them all my life since the early years when they started going to computers. But I have to say, at times they are very convenient, you know, looking up songs, for example, and looking up things, you know, that you might not be familiar with, or research. Oh, you know, it's incredible. I have to say, it is incredible. But I miss those days also with the vinyl, putting the vinyl on there, putting the needle on. You got to cue it up. It was more difficult, though. It really was. But you didn't have a whole lot of background, or you didn't have to, you know, you had to research things just by looking through your vinyl. And this way you can go do it the modern way. But anyway, sometimes if you've got your phone on and it comes back on, yeah, you got it in the background. So that's what happened to me. So there's a little bit of catching you up on radio history there. And I love it. It's amazing. It's a lot of fun. And I hope you're having fun listening. Here's Queen with Radio. Makes us gaga sometimes. Here's 1984 with Queen.

That was Queen and Radio Gaga. And, you know, just kind of reminding you how hard we work here, you know, at the radio station, how it is here. But, no, it's just like, I mean, you know, if you haven't been in the situation before, being behind a mic and you turn it on live like we are right now, and something goes wrong, yeah, it's a little embarrassing and a little stressful. But we love it. We love playing the music for you here on the Surf. Absolutely. If you got a request, by the way, call me, 386-643-4732, or go on our Surf 97.3 FM Facebook page and let me know what you want to hear. Wow. I love doing this for you. So how about some Donna Summer? We're going to go on with that. Here's On the Radio.

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0: Anybody recognize that tune? Yeah. Well, if you don't, you haven't seen the movie probably, because it was from The Exorcist, and it was this day in 1953 that Mr. Mike Oldfield was born. And what would that make him? Gosh, not that old. I don't know, early 70s. But anyway, he was born in Berkshire, England, Reading. So yeah, happy birthday, Mike. You gave us some great songs. And man, everybody will always remember that if you've seen The Exorcist, which was a classic, amazing horror movie. One of the best there ever was, with the sequels, and just scared people to death, almost literally. So happy birthday, Mike. And thanks for that. Very cool. Tubular Bells, that's what it's called. Be right back after some news and, a few things from our sponsors that are very, very important to us, because you wouldn't be listening to the music you are, and we appreciate it very much. And you have to deal with us talking a little bit because of that, too, but that's okay, because the music's the best. All right, be right back.
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11: This is your 97.3 FM News Minute. The Environmental Protection Agency on Thursday proposed a delay in enforcement of a regulation requiring significant cuts in air pollution from vehicles. And a former chief of staff to California Governor Gavin Newsom has agreed to plead guilty to federal charges tied to a years-long fraud and tax scheme involving more than $525,000 in campaign funds. This is according to court documents filed in the Eastern District of California. And 63% of U.S. voters say it's likely government officials were involved in a cover-up of China's role in the COVID-19 pandemic. Only 36% said Dr. Anthony Fauci was told the truth about funding for gain-of-function virus research. And the Trump administration on Thursday announced a $1.8 billion in additional funding for the UN humanitarian aid, saying the money will be earmarked for life-saving aid to victims of natural disasters, famine, and people who are truly in critical need. And there are 41 people in the United States currently being monitored for the hantavirus. The U.S. Centers for Disease Control and Prevention said this on Wednesday, most of whom should stay at home and avoid people during the 42-day monitoring period. This is Gavin Kirk for your News in a Minute for 97.3 FM. Have a great day, everyone.
12: Leaning into the weekend here, it's your Friday weather. Sunny, high of 85. We have a slight chance of rain in the afternoon. East winds 10 to 15 knots, east 2 to 3. High tide 7:14 a.m. Water temp at the pier 77. Cloudy this evening, low 68. Saturday, partly sunny with a high of 85. Sunday, more sun, high of 84. 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
14: May 15, 1972. Alabama Governor George Wallace is shot by Arthur Bremer while campaigning for the Democratic presidential nomination in Maryland. The shooting leaves Wallace paralyzed for the rest of his life. In later years, he apologizes for his one-time segregationist views. 1948. The day after declaring its independence, the new state of Israel is attacked by five of its Arab neighbors in the Middle East. An armistice is reached the following year, but Israel and its neighbors fight three more wars over the next 25 years. 1911, the U.S. Supreme Court orders the breakup of Standard Oil Company, ruling it a monopoly that violates antitrust laws. Pieces of the oil giant built by John D. Rockefeller live on today in companies from ExxonMobil and BP to Chevron. 1856, L. Frank Baum, author of the classic children's tale, The Wonderful Wizard of Oz, is born in Chittenango, New York. and 2003. I see my lovely early in the morning just for you. Oh, yeah. Oh, yeah. Just for me. You're my big man. June Carter Cash, singer, songwriter, and wife of country music star Johnny Cash, dies in Nashville at age 73. Today in history, May 15th, Sandy Kozel, the Associated Press.

All right, Elvis, of course. Remembering all the fallen officers on this Peace Officer, Police Officer Memorial Day. Please do that for me. And we're going to honor those officers right now with this song. Yeah, as you saw, Elvis with Jailhouse Rock. And this is what can happen to you bad boys.

Earth, Wind, and Fire. That was a request right here on the pier from Jeff. Jeff, former law enforcement. Yep, going out to those fallen officers on this Police Memorial Day. Just caught me talking about that and said, let's play that one, Blood Brothers. Yep, that's what they are. So out there fighting for our safety and our property and our protection. So on this Memorial Day, God be with them. And this next one's by request from one of my favorite, probably my favorite fan, because she calls me all the time, Valerie up in Jacksonville. And I appreciate her giving me a call and listening. And, oh, Valerie, by the way, sorry, my wife is my favorite fan. Just had to say that or I'd be in trouble when I got home. So anyway, Valerie, this one's going out to you. And if you've got a request, 386-643-4732, or go on our Surf 97.3 FM Facebook page. Let me know what you want to hear. But this one is for Valerie by the Grassroots. I'd Wait a Million Years.

All right, the grassroots. Thanks, Valerie. And for you all, y'all that are about to rock into the weekend, here's AC/DC.

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1: 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Red Tide is a name for the harmful algal bloom caused by the algae Karenia brevis. Red tides often affect Florida's Gulf Coast during late summer and fall. Red tide blooms can last just a few days or during extreme events, even years. Red tide is considered harmful because it produces a suite of toxins called brevetoxins. These can cause fish kills and other marine die-offs. Brevetoxins also cause respiratory irritation in humans. Consuming contaminated shellfish can also be dangerous. Fortunately, red tide is actively monitored in the state. Following beach safety signs and advisories protects your health during a bloom. Florida Sea Grant conducts outreach and research efforts to better understand and minimize the public, environmental, and economic impacts of these blooms. For information about this and other coastal topics, contact your county extension office or visit Florida Sea Grant at flseagrant.org.
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All right. Ramblin' Russ with you until end of the next hour. Yeah, until 4. And loving to be here on this beautiful Friday. And it's still about 80 degrees here on the beach and loving it here at the Surf, 97.3 FM. We'll be playing some other great music. And if you have a request, 386-643-4732, or go on our Surf 97.3 FM Facebook page and let me know what you want to hear. You got the Flagler Beach Farmers Market. That is tomorrow from 9 until 1 right here across from the pier, basically, in Veterans Park, City Hall on 2nd Street South. And they will be featuring fresh produce for sure and all kinds of crafts and things. So come on out for that tomorrow and enjoy it. Enjoy whatever you're doing this weekend. It's going to be a beautiful weekend, it looks like. We got a little bit of rain to help us, but now we have sunshine again. Yep, that's Flagler Beach, right? So enjoy it with the Surf, whatever you're doing. And I appreciate you listening today. And keep on listening. It is Peace Officer Memorial Day today. And I had spent some time in law enforcement back in the day. So it's close to my heart. And it's mainly about the fallen officers that have given their lives for our country and protecting the citizens that that surround us. They are the citizens. We live with the citizens and protect them and protect property and life. And it's the little things in life that that the officers do every day that really make them important. And we appreciate their loss of the ones that gave the ultimate sacrifice. And so that's why I am playing a few songs to honor them today. And that Shakedown was from Beverly Hills Cop 2 from 1987. And this next one you might recognize, and it's a little bit of a glamorous version of the police world, but here it is by Jan Hammer, our own Floridian police officers from Miami Vice.

All right, Jan Hammer, Miami Vice. Who's your favorite TV cop? Was it Sonny Crockett? That was from Miami. Or was it this guy from Hawaii? Steve McGarrett. I know what my wife would say.

Hawaii 5-0. Wow, what a classic. Is there anyone that doesn't know that theme? Nah, I don't think so. But this one was a little bit more realistic back in the, gosh, it was the 80s, if I'm not mistaken. But it kind of represented the real, supposedly, the real cop, you know, back in the day. And kind of reminded me of maybe some of the guys I knew in NYPD. Here we go with Hill Street Blues, the theme featuring Larry Carlton.

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George Thorogood, Born to be Bad, yeah. As we do some of the law enforcement songs, I'm loving them. You got the bad ones, you got the good ones. And it was so clear back in this day that Toby Keith is about to sing about, you know, in the 19th century. Man, the frontier days. And I tell you what, you know, the good and evil and so forth. If you're in law enforcement, I know sometimes you kind of wish those days were back because it was so black and white for sure. And I don't mean that literally. I just mean that it was clear. It was concise. It was, wow. It was, you had to survive or die. That was it. Here's Toby Keith, Beer from a Horses. Willie Nelson.

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1: This is your 97.3 FM News Minute. The Environmental Protection Agency on Thursday proposed a delay in enforcement of a regulation requiring significant cuts in air pollution from vehicles. And a former chief of staff to California Governor Gavin Newsom has agreed to plead guilty to federal charges tied to a years-long fraud and tax scheme involving more than $525,000 in campaign funds. This is according to court documents filed in the Eastern District of California. And 63% of U.S. voters say it's likely government officials were involved in a cover-up of China's role in the COVID-19 pandemic. Only 36% said Dr. Anthony Fauci was told the truth about funding for gain-of-function virus research. And the Trump administration on Thursday announced a $1.8 billion in additional funding for the UN humanitarian aid, saying the money will be earmarked for life-saving aid to victims of natural disasters, famine, and people who are truly in critical need. And there are 41 people in the United States currently being monitored for the hantavirus. The U.S. Centers for Disease Control and Prevention said this on Wednesday, most of whom should stay at home and avoid people during the 42-day monitoring period. This is Gavin Kirk for your News in a Minute for 97.3 FM. Have a great day, everyone.
2: Leaning into the weekend here, it's your Friday weather, sunny, high of 85. We have a slight chance of rain in the afternoon. East winds 10 to 15 knots, seas 2 to 3. High tide 7:14 a.m. Water temp at the pier 77. Cloudy this evening, low 68. Saturday, partly sunny with a high of 85. Sunday, more sun, high of 84. 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
4: Legacy Recordings Weekend Music, May 12th through May 18th. May 12th, 1960. Frank Sinatra and Elvis Presley appeared on the same TV special and performed the other's hit. Elvis sang Witchcraft, and Sinatra sang Love Me Tender. May 13th, 1955, Tony Bennett was at number one on the UK singles chart with Stranger in Paradise. The song was a hit in the 1953 Broadway show Kismet and based on a theme from Borodin's 1888 opera Prince Igor. May 14th, 2005, Bruce Springsteen hits number one on the US album chart with Devils and Dust, his seventh number one album.
5: Long way from home, Bob.
4: May 15th, 1918. Born on this day, country music great Eddie Arnold. Eddie was an innovator of the Nashville sound and charted 147 songs on the Billboard country music charts. May 16th, 2009. Bob Dylan goes to number one on the U.S. album chart with Together Through Life, his 33rd studio album. The album is the only album by Dylan to top the U.S. and U.K. charts at the same time and receive two Grammy Award nominations. May 17th, 1942. Born on this day, singer, songwriter, and film composer Taj Mahal. Taj plays the guitar, piano, banjo, and harmonica, among many other instruments. May 18th, 1961, Floyd Kramer, the Nashville pianist who played on many of Elvis Presley's hits, was at number one on the UK singles chart with On the Rebound, his only UK number one.
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0: right, Billy Joel and Piano Man. And going to have a little break here just for a second, but I want to let you know about something. We got the City of Flagler Beach Farmers Market tomorrow. All right, that's every Saturday and tomorrow from 9 a.m. to 1 p.m. featuring the local produce, the baked goods, the art, and over 30 vendors. And it's brought to you by Flagler Strong, a nonprofit, kind of like us. So here at the Surf. It's located, if you don't already know, at South 2nd Street and South Central Avenue, right across sort of diagonally from the pier at City Hall in Flagler Beach and Veterans Park and Margaritaville right there. So it's all right there, right in the heart of everything. And you can come and enjoy that and then spend some time down here in Flagler Beach if you're not already here. And have a good time because it's supposed to be beautiful tomorrow. And it is still beautiful here right now. So come do that and enjoy that from 9 a.m. to 1 p.m. tomorrow at the Farmers Market. And I want to let you know about tomorrow also, but it's in the evening, is the Flagler Woman's Club Play Ball. It's Bunko Night Fundraiser. And that is tomorrow at 6 o'clock. And there's a donation to pay, to play. And just get together with some fun and friends and prizes and community. The theme is baseball, so wear your favorite jersey or hat, I suppose, if you wish. And you know, it doesn't matter. I guess it could be, you know, professional teams or college teams. So, yeah, do that. Wear that and come on out. Bring a dish to pass for your entry. The Women's Club will provide hot dogs, water, and tea. So come on out for that. And they're great. They do so much around the community. And it's located at 1524 South Central Avenue, Flagler Beach. So come on out for that and enjoy that Bunko Night if you want to do that. It sounds really good. So that's a lot of stuff going on. And if that's not enough, we have the beach and we have Flagler. We have the restaurants. We have everything you can imagine here for a relaxed, lovely weekend. And you can keep it tuned in to the Surf, please. So do that, all right? And I'll be right back finishing up my hour and playing some fun stuff right here on the Surf. But we're always here. Here's a little bit from our sponsors who keep us alive and well. And they also give you some good stuff.
1: Here's what's coming up next. Greatest Hits USA.
2: 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And coming up this weekend, we're going to answer the following questions. What song was written as a joke? Who got busted for shoplifting? And who had the number one record this week in 1963? Find out. Turn it up this weekend right here.
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0: Pardon me, ma'am. Can I talk to you for just a minute, ma'am?
1: What about?
0: Nothing much, ma'am. Just want to ask you a few questions, ma'am. What's your name?
1: Little Blue Riding Hood.
0: Where are you going, ma'am?
1: Grandma's house.
0: Yes, ma'am. What do you got in the basket?
1: What are you trying to say? I got something in the basket I shouldn't have?
0: No, ma'am. I didn't say that.
1: Then why are you asking me all these questions for?
0: Just routine, ma'am. We just want to get the facts. May I have a look in that basket, ma'am?
1: Be my guest.
2: DJ Rick.
3: What was that? Anyway, a little clip from a Dragnet takeoff. But, yeah, I'm just signing off very soon, Ramblin' Russ with you. And just appreciating all those officers on this police peace officer Memorial Day and playing some songs, as you have heard, if you've been listening, to honor those people that were lost and in the line of duty with around the country. And throughout the years, and just appreciate that. Don't listen to the hype and the crap and everything, okay? Appreciate your law enforcement, please. And this one kind of represents that a little bit. I love this song. Got to hear this one way back when I was a kid. Well, not a kid, but, you know, when I was young. Always loved it. It's a great song. Here's a little bit of something that's a little bit based on history from the Al Capone years. Here's Paper Lace with The Night Chicago Died.

Paper Lace, the night Chicago died, remembering the fallen officers on this Peace Officers Memorial Day. And I am Ramblin' Russ. I hope you enjoyed today. I just ramble on and play the stuff I love and that you love too, I hope. But I'll see you again next Thursday and Friday, 10 to 1 on Thursday and 1 to 4 on Friday. Hope you have an incredible weekend. It is like getting to be summer. We've dried out a little bit again. We're always dry a little bit lately, but it's supposed to be a beautiful weekend. So enjoy your weekend. Be good. Be safe. But always have a good time, all right? So this one goes out to my beautiful bride, my Linda. Cure, the Friday I'm in love. Enjoy the weekend.

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1: Once part of Marineland, the River to Sea Preserve was purchased with the Florida Community Trust Preservation 2000 grant in April 1999. The 90-acre preserve has a coastal habitat with ancient oaks along the intracoastal waterway and a boardwalk along the beach that offers breathtaking views of the majestic Atlantic Ocean and a cool sea breeze. The preserve is just one of the five beach access parks in Flagler County. The county's beach parks all offer off-beach parking and all have facilities. Bicyclists, rollerbladers, and walkers all rave about Flagler County's unique bike path, stretching from Marineland at the North County line 19 miles to the Volusia County line in the south. The bike path shadows A1A, which has been designated as a National Scenic Byway and a Florida Scenic Highway. Starting at the River to Sea Preserve, the bike path glides through a coastal hammock canopy of trees and along the coastline with unobstructed vistas of the ocean. It also connects to a network of 37 miles of additional bike paths maintained by the county and cities.
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12: Time now for And Then There Was That.
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12: With Sonny Hollywood Chase.
14: Yeah, baby, yeah!
12: Bernard.
15: He's not crazy, but he's dangerous.
12: And the mayor.
16: Women love this guy.
12: So without further ado, here is Sonny Hollywood Chase.
17: And coming up on the show called And Then There Was That, an incredible time machine makes a visit. We'll have a 70s trivia game.
18: Papa,
17: and
18: ooh, meow, meow, papa, ooh, meow, meow.
17: Mayor,
18: papa,
17: mayor, what are you doing?
18: I was doing something with the song. It sounded like it needed
19: what,
18: some
19: what are you
18: song.
19: Saying? He thinks it needs lyrics, Sonny.
17: Mayor, this is a background so we can introduce the show, okay?
18: Papa,
17: just
18: ooh,
17: sit
18: meow,
17: tight.
18: Meow.
17: And Then There Was That starts now. Everybody ready?
19: I was born ready.
17: Fasten your seatbelt.

0: the show, and then there was that. Let's grab this telephone here. Sonny Chase, can I help you?
1: Yeah, my boss, he listens to your program.
0: Good, good.
1: He wanted to make a request.
0: A request? Well, sure, what would you like to hear?
1: He likes that Blue Eyes.
0: Oh, Frank.
1: Guy, Blue Eyes.
0: Yeah, Frank Sinatra.
1: Yeah, Frank Sinatra.
0: Okay.
1: He likes to, you know, he likes his music.
0: Well, I can play, there is one song I think that made the top 100 or something by Sinatra. I can reach back and try to play that.
1: Maybe I'm not communicating.
0: You know? Oh?
1: You see, this is not basically in the form of a request.
0: It's not?
1: You need to play the song.
0: Wait, are you trying to, intimidate me?
1: Am I trying to intimidate you?
0: Yeah.
1: No, I would never do that. Not on the air.
0: Okay.
1: No, not
0: all
1: me.
0: Right. Well, good.
1: But, when you got off work, I might have a little conversation with you. So I can tell my boss is coming, right?
0: Yep, turn it up. Here is the chairman of the board.

0: And I hope we've satisfied the Sinatra lovers in the audience.
1: Yeah, you could say satisfied.
0: Yeah, that song has a little meaning to me. I was offered a job when I first got in this business in New York.
1: You were offered a job in New York and you didn't take it?
0: No, I wasn't in this business. I was in the business when I was offered the job to drive the truck to clear the roads of snow. I didn't know anything about it, so I had to pass.

Yeah. Ashford and Simpson from 1979. Found a cure. Sunny Hollywood Chase here. The show is called And Then There Was That, and this is Ronnie Dyson.

0: They Are Playing. Coming up next, 70s trivia on Inside the Show called And Then There Was That. Know what I'm saying? Thank you, too. Come your way.
1: I love it when things get weird.
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0: Thank you. Thank you very much.
14: Oh.
0: Our contest, as always, is between the mayor and Bernard. And, Mayor, I do hope you can score this time.
14: Yeah.
0: Our show takes us back to 1971, and one of these things did not happen in the year 1971. Ready, guys?
15: I was born ready.
0: Number one, in the Super Bowl, the Baltimore Colts defeated Dallas. Number two, the 26th Amendment to the U.S. Constitution lowered the voting age to 18.
15: You can drink
0: the
15: vote
0: to us. Number three, All in the Family debuted on CBS. And finally, the rapper Tupac to Poop debuted with the Homie Done Put It On My Rug song. Which one of those did not happen in the year 1971? Bernard, now we'll go to Mayor first. Mayor, which one?
14: I'd say that the amendment to the Constitution didn't happen because
0: we couldn't make it any easier.
14: Well, I did the best.
0: You got to be kidding me.
14: Well, it's this cold contest.
0: Oh, my goodness.
14: No,
0: Mayor, I'm sorry.
14: I'm tired of it.
0: Be with us again next time for another exciting episode of 70s Trivia with your host, Sunny Hollywood Chase.
8: I like the way he talks.

1971. Never Can Say Goodbye, Jackson's big song. So big, they bought all seven of Elvis's Cadillacs, and Michael says, I want the girl, too. Another story for another time. Put that one on Dr. Phil. Might as well get used to it. From 19... 19-

1972, Where Is the Love, Roberta Flack. Good sounding stuff as we move to the middle of the decade. Neil Sedaka, what a talent from the 50s, 60s, and 70s. Laughter in the Rain.

0: summer. 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Try to get to the bottom of that coming up next.
1: Hey, yo, you're listening to my man, Sonny Hollywood Chase, you know? Hey, he's mentally irregular, but you might want to turn it up, you know?
2: And then there was that with Sonny Hollywood Chase. More coming up.
3: The call to serve. It has no sound. Yet I have heard it. In the whispered retelling of honorable sacrifices made by those who have served before me. The call to serve has no form. Yet I have clearly seen it. In the eyes of men and women infinitely more.

0: courageous and more driven than most. 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I will commit to carry it close to my heart until my country is safe and the anguish of those less fortunate has been soothed. The call to serve is at once invisible and always present. And for those who choose to answer the call, for their country, for their fellow man, for themselves, it is the most powerful force on earth.
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4: That's what I say, yeah, yeah. 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
2: 1967, Paul McCartney meets Linda Eastman during a Georgie Fame concert at London's Bag of Nails nightclub. 2 years later, they married. It lasts until Linda's death in 1998. 2006, psychic Uri Geller and two partners purchase Elvis Presley's former home, a four-bedroom, two-bath ranch-style home with an outdoor swimming pool at 1034 Audubon Drive in Memphis. Elvis lived there in 1956 for 13 months before moving to Graceland. The winning eBay bid, $905,100. 1975, Stevie Nicks introduces to the world... Fleetwood Mac at El Paso County Coliseum. It was the first Fleetwood Mac concert appearance for Nicks and Lindsey Buckingham. The rest, they say, is history.
5: DJ J. 1982. Ebony, ivory, living in the dream. Ebony, ivory, living in perfect harmony.
2: A 2007 BBC Six listeners poll in England rated this the worst ever duet. Paul McCartney and Stevie Wonder. Number one, May 15, 1982. 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
6: Leaning into the weekend here, it's your Friday weather. Sunny, high of 85. We have a slight chance of rain in the afternoon. East winds 10 to 15 knots, seas 2 to 3. High tide 7:14 a.m. Water temp at the pier 77. Cloudy this evening, low 68. Saturday, partly sunny with a high of 85. Sunday, more sun, high of 84. 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
12: 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Sunny Hollywood Chase with more of And Then There Was That.
13: Back on the show, and wait a minute, Big Oscar, our 6'9" security guard has joined us in the studio.
14: Ted, I'm 6'10".
13: Right. Well, Oscar, you know what? We've started to see you around the building quite often now. What's the deal?
14: I can't rightly say. I swore to secrecy.
15: I can rightly say.
13: Why's that, man?
15: I know why he's here.
13: Why is that?
15: Because Mary London thinks I've been stalking her, and she told management to keep me away from her.
13: Oscar, is Mayor telling the truth?
14: I can't rightly say.
15: Oh, this whole stalking charge is bogus anyway.
13: Well, now, Mayor, months back, you were doing, some questionable things.
15: Like what?
13: Well, like standing in Mary's front yard.
15: So what?
13: At midnight.
15: I was minding my own business.
13: Looking through binoculars.
15: So what?
13: And whistling the theme from the Andy Griffith Show.
15: Well, I can't help that your neighbors complained about that.
13: Well, they did, although one lady said you did it almost flawlessly, so go figure, it was kind of a compliment.
15: Well, really. Now see what I mean there?
13: Mayor, nobody asked for your singing at midnight,
15: well,
13: okay? So the neighbors had a right to complain.
15: I'm not a stalker.
9: Oh, Mayor, if you look up psychopath stalker in the dictionary, your picture pops up.

0: Grateful Dead, Casey Jones. A lot of people just, they had a kind of a cult following. A buddy of mine in radio actually went to see them play in St. Louis. I don't know what happened to him. Haven't seen him since. Here's a look at the OJs. Time to take a closer look at the American group OJs, an R&B group from Canton, Ohio, formed in 1958 and originally consisting of Eddie Levert, Walter Williams, William Powell, Bob Massey, and Bill Iles. The OJs made their first chart appearance with Lonely Drifter in 1963, but reached their greatest level of success later on in the 70s, 80s, and 90s. Backstabbers in 1972, a great hit there. They made the Rock and Roll Hall of Fame in 2005, and they were the Vocal Group Hall of Fame in 2004.
1: They deserved it, too.
0: Here are the OJs from the show called And Then There Was That.

0: OJ's It Used to Be My Girl. My name's Sunny Hollywood Chase, and more coming up in just a moment. Don't touch that dial.
1: Yeah, we'll be right back.
2: And then there was that.
3: My name is Selena Cervantes. My husband is Miguel Cervantes, who was a firefighter with the Rancho Cucamonga Fire District. On our first date, he went back to the fire station and told the guys that he was going to marry me, and we got married 3 years later. He was actually on duty the morning of 9/11, and from that day, he realized that he was going to be search and rescue certified. So that's what he absolutely loved. In 2022, he was starting to have like an upset stomach. So they said, don't take him to urgent care, take him straight to ER. And they just said, it's not appendicitis. I'm sorry to say, but you have a large mass over your ascending colon. My husband's cancer is directly related to his service as a firefighter. They attribute it to the fumes and just the materials that he was around in his over 20-year career. Once that doctor came in and said there was nothing they could do, he just looked at me and he said, is it okay if I go? My immediate thought after he was gone was, how and why? How am I going to do this? The kids asked me, are we going to have to move? This is our home. And I told them, no, we're not going to have to move because of an amazing foundation that's taking care of us. Tunnel to Towers was actually a huge surprise to me. They told me about their mortgage program for fallen first responders. I'm bawling, crying. I think they're crying. And they reassured me that this is the exact reason why they do this and why Tunnel to Towers was started. Tunnel to Towers supports America's heroes. Let us do good.
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4: 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Uh-oh, that's a rock and roll heavenly hotline. Hello, Sunny Chase.
5: I want to make this perfectly clear. You're doing a good job with your 70s show, young man.
4: It sounds like former President Nixon, is that right?
5: I am not a crook, and I want you to know that. But first of all, I want to say what a great job you're doing.
4: Well, thank you.
5: And, you know, if we could change things, we would.
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4: You got it, sir, just for you.
5: You're a good boy. Don't let anyone tell you different.
4: Well,

from 1979. Radio, you can't change that. Every week we welcome you into the best 70s show around. Here's Paul McCartney. This one from 1970, called Junior's Farm. No, it's not about Junior and the Sopranos, I'm afraid.

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What a beautiful song. Don't It Make My Brown Eyes Blue. Mayer and I are in the studio. We're just kind of leaning back and forth here. Can I put my head on your shoulder, Mr. Hollywood? No, you can't. 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

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That's Paul Nicholas. Heaven on the seventh floor. Ladies and gentlemen, don't panic, but the incredible time machine has moved into the studio. Moments away, we're going to take it away. Back to the movie Rocky.

0: Did they own the 70s or what? Doobie Brothers, Minute by Minute, 1979. And coming up next, the incredible Time Machine. It's next.
1: Ooh, I like the Time Machine. It's all good, and we'll be right back.
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6: 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Is that what you mean?
7: 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We're going to go back in the time. I know we go back in the time machine, but we're going to go back to a movie, Rocky, and a scene with Mick and Rocky training in the gym and some dialogue we might have missed.
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9: Now listen to me. I want to tell you something here. You have to train 75 hours for every 1 minute in the ring. And you haven't trained an hour yet, Rocky.
7: I know, Mick, but I'm kind of lazy right now.
9: I don't know. Look, Apollo Creed will end you by the fourth round if you don't start getting serious about this fight.
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9: And another thing, women ruin legs. So lay off that pet shop dame.
7: Yo, but I kind of like Adrian,
9: Oh, you like her? Isn't that sweet? I don't care how much you like her. You better like winning more.
7: All right, Mick, all right.
9: And something else. 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
6: Hey!
9: Turn that louse off.
7: He's kind of funny, don't you think?
9: Oh, I think he's full of baloney. He's poison for your mind. And listening to that bum can weaken your mind.
7: But he's got this mayor guy, Bernard guy.
9: Let me explain something to you. I don't care if he got the Queen of England on his show. If you listen to that crap, you can do it without me training you.
7: Oh, Mick was very upset. Maybe I should turn Sonny Hollywood Chase off.
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0: 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Coming up, we'll take a real, very close look at ABBA.
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2: Leaning into the weekend here, it's your Friday weather. Sunny, high of 85. We have a slight chance of rain in the afternoon. East winds 10 to 15 knots, east 2 to 3. High tide 7:14 a.m. Water temp at the pier 77. Cloudy this evening, low 68. Saturday, partly sunny with a high of 85. Sunday, more sun, high of 84. 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
0: Time now to take a look at the Swedish pop group formed in Stockholm in 1972. And, of course, we're talking about ABBA.
6: Uh-huh.
0: Sure. They were one of the most commercially successful acts in history.
6: They were, too.
0: Estimated to have sold 140 to 500 million records. I don't know why the discrepancy. It seems like we'd be a little closer than that.
6: It does. They'd be closer than that.
0: They're one of the best-selling music artists of all time and the first group from a non-English-speaking country to achieve consistent success in the charts of English-speaking countries.
6: Do your accent,
0: ABBA.
6: Sonny.
0: You know, and they're not the good group.
6: Oh, Lord.
0: They're from 1978. Here's a song called The Take a Chance.
6: That's
0: on the
6: terrible
0: show called And Then There Was
6: oh,
0: That.
6: God.
0: I need a lot of help with that
6: you
0: accent.
6: Do?

From 1977, here's the Atlanta Rhythm Section, and So Into You. I think Mary London's going to take a look at this group next week. Now, Mayor, settle down, please.

0: Thanks for listening to the greatest 70s show ever. And Then There Was That with Sunny Hollywood Chase.
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2: The characters and impersonations are intellectual property from the creative minds of Ed Galloway and the staff of And Then There Was That. 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

By the mid-1980s, Phil Collins was enjoying major success with and without Genesis. Solo-wise, he scored 4 top 10 hits, including 3 number ones in 1985 alone. One More Night, Sussudio, and this duet with Marilyn Martin that was used in the film White Nights. You have no However, Collins kept his promise of staying with Genesis. Thus, he spent 1986 and 87 recording and touring with his old band, and together they released Invisible Touch, the most commercially successful album Genesis ever had. And the title track hit number one in the U.S. pop charts. By 1988, Collins returned to solo and combined his love for acting as well as music by starring in the movie Buster, loosely based on the great train robbery in London in the 1960s. Collins recorded 2 songs for the movie, and this was one of them, a slowed-down version of an old Mindbenders hit. Yeah.

0: Movie Kind of Love, Phil Collins, 1988, from the comedy-drama movie Buster. Reviews for that movie were mixed, however, the lead performances were praised. In 1988, Phil Collins appeared on Good Morning America and talked about how he and his family came upon the world of the stage.
1: My mum had started a theatrical agency for kids, which she still has now, 25 years later. And I did some things between the ages of 14 and 17. Some of which I really enjoyed, like The Art for Dodge and Oliver, which is the first thing I ever did, which was great. I did that for 7 months.

a Phil Collins montage. In late 1989, Phil Collins released his last album of the 80s entitled But Seriously, and from that came one of his biggest hit singles ever, and it was to be the last U.S. number one song for the entire decade, with backups by David Crosby, a song with a more serious tone called Another Day in Paradise.

Classic Artist Spotlight would like to acknowledge VH1 and ABC TV for use of their content. Classic Artist Spotlight is recorded at Studio 242. I'm Larry Ravenswood, executive producer, engineer Daryl Jurgensen. Thank you very much for listening.

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4: 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Barnhills is the home of the Maryland crab cakes and other seafood. 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

0: Thank You Girl and She Loves You. On February 16th, the Beatles made their second appearance on the Ed Sullivan Show.
1: And now, this has happened again. Last Sunday, on our show in New York, the Beatles played to the greatest TV audience that's ever been assembled in the history of American TV. Now, tonight, here in Miami Beach, again, the Beatles face a record-busting audience. Ladies and gentlemen, here are four of the nicest youngsters we've ever had on our stage. The Beatles, bring them on.

0: An Isley Brothers cover, Twist and Shout. Meanwhile, back on the Ed Sullivan Show, the Beatles got a ringing endorsement from an American songwriting icon.
1: I just wanted to tell you fellows, I've told the audience before, that Richard Rodgers, who's one of America's greatest composers, wanted me to congratulate you and tell the four of you that he is one of your most rabid fans. And that goes for me, too. I'd like to have a fine hand for these guys.
0: During this period, it was an understatement that the Beatles were making their presence felt.

0: You know, all of us on the show are so darn sorry, and sincerely sorry, that this is the third and thus our last current show with the Beatles, because these youngsters from Liverpool, England, and their conduct over here, not only as fine professional singers, but as a group of fine youngsters, will leave an imprint with everyone over here who's met them. And that goes for all of us on our show.
1: The Beatles and their third appearance on The Ed Sullivan Show, which aired February 23rd, 1964. Today, we look back on John Lennon, Paul McCartney, George Harrison, and Ringo Starr still with awe and amazement, and it all began on that very first U.S. visit. 1964 was the year of the Beatles in America, a success that culminated in an extraordinary feat on April 4th when the Beatles occupied the entire Billboard Pop Top 5. And this song, Can't Buy Me Love, was the number one song that week.
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0: Leaning into the weekend here, it's your Friday weather. Sunny, high of 85. We have a slight chance of rain in the afternoon. East winds 10 to 15 knots, east 2 to 3. High tide 7:14 a.m. Water temp at the pier 77. Cloudy this evening, low 68. Saturday, partly sunny with a high of 85. Sunday, more sun, high of 84. 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

In 1963, American pop music sounded like this. Simple, non-threatening. Suave with perfect lush production techniques, groups like the Chiffons epitomized the early 60s hunger of sweet lyrical content about adolescent love.

0: This song by the Angels was one of the biggest sellers for 63. Girl groups hit its zenith that year due mainly to Phil Spector's wall of sound.
1: Oh, baby.
0: South Street by the Orlans was another favorite pop song. Folk music enjoyed a resurgence in 63, and Kingston Trio were one of its main chips for 63. Girl groups hit its zenith that year due mainly to Phil Spector's wall of sound.
1: Oh, baby.
0: South Street by the Orlans was another favorite.

0: Britain have been talking about a new sound. For a while, we thought the new sound was Prime Minister Douglas Hume describing himself as a simple man of the soil. But that's not what they meant. Our expert in such matters is NBC News reporter Edwin Newman.
1: The hottest musical group in Great Britain today is the Beatles. That's not a collection of insects, but a quartet of young men with pudding bowl haircuts and who spell Beatles, B-E-A-T-L-E-S. They were all born during the Blitz in the Merseyside section of Liverpool, the toughest section of one of the toughest cities in the world. It's anybody's guess why the Beatles emerged from its cellar nightclubs to national prominence, but emerge they did. They've sold 2.5 million records and they earned $5,000 a week. Not long ago, the Beatles arrived at London Airport after a triumphal tour of Europe and the provinces. They were greeted by their hardcore fans, the compulsive screamers, mostly female, mostly between the ages of 10 to 16.
2: NBC's Huntley Brinkley report was a nightly news program viewed by millions, and their brief news piece about the Beatles would have seemed somewhat of an afterthought to many. But 4 days later, an earth-shaking event hit the country that became anything but an afterthought.
3: Excuse me, Chad. Here is a flash from the Associated Press, Dateline Dallas. Two priests who were with President Kennedy say he is dead of bullet wounds.
2: The November 22nd assassination of John F. Kennedy shook America and the world to its core. Seemed like the world stopped. Everything seemed still. Businesses shut down, Wall Street shut down, and schools were dismissed. For the remaining weeks of 1963, the United States stood almost paralyzed at that sudden event. But life went on. It had to. And the music business did what it could to keep the beat going somehow. Many pop artists who were high up the chart at that time were Nino Temple, April Stevens, Dale and Grace, the Beach Boys, and a hip new cover version of a song called Louie Louie by a group called the Kingsmen was a favorite among many teenagers. And at year end, this song was the number one song in America.

As people attempted to get their lives back together again after the Kennedy assassination, the Beatles were signed to Capitol Records after many other American record companies turned them down. Upon hearing the Beatles news reports and the realization that TV personality Ed Sullivan booked them for a Sunday night variety show, Capitol Records set its promotion machine in high order, and the snowball started to roll very fast down the hill. And after around New Year's, the Beatles' first major label release in America was heard by the public for the very first time. Oh, yeah.

0: I Want to Hold Your Hand, number one by the first week of February. The much-anticipated first Capitol release by the Beatles was certified a million sold before release. The stage was now set for the Beatles' arrival in America, landing at JFK Airport in New York February 7th to thousands of enthusiastic fans.
1: It's just phenomenal that people would come to see this, and yet they wouldn't come to see the president. I mean, President Johnson came a few days ago, and there's practically nobody here except reporters and photographers.
2: Who was this?
3: Ringo. And I went to kiss him, and I put my arm around his neck, and as I put him around, he looked at me, and he knew I was going to kiss him, so he went, oh, and he put his cheek out.
4: Two
0: rather objective but open-minded teenagers who were also classical music students were present to give their reaction.
5: See, we don't like rock and roll.
2: Yeah.
5: But we think they're just great.
2: What's your music?
5: I go to Juilliard. Yeah. That's classical. It's all classical.
2: Yeah, what is it?
5: This is Italian arias and things. I just think they're the greatest. It's very interesting to see people go crazy over poor people who are just, there are thousands of more like them.
2: What do you think of?
5: They're all right. They don't particularly excite us. They're, anyone can rise out of the crowd and do something like that. Just that they've worked at it, I guess. I don't know. Where do you come from?
2: From New York. You're from New York?
6: Yeah, yes. We want to know. I mean, you know.
5: I mean, where? What great force is behind you?
2: No force.
5: You're just interested.
6: Well, when we get so that I can play the guitar better and she can sing better,
5: we're
6: going to
5: be the Beatlettes, okay?
0: Two middle-aged women were present, and they gave their account of the phenomenon.
7: I remember a time when there was a young man by the name of Frank Sinatra who generated this kind of excitement and this kind of a spark, and I don't think it's bad.
8: Why do you think all these kids come out here and yell and scream?
9: Because they did it for Frank Sinatra, and they do it for Elvis Presley.
8: Yes,
9: I think it's the way they are. Well, it's part of their age, like getting crushes.
2: We get it when we get out.
0: The Beatles arrived in America safe and sound. Inside the airport terminal, the press was ready and willing, and so were the Beatles.
10: How was your trip up?
11: Fine, very nice. A bit bumpy over Alaska, though.
12: Have you ever seen a reception like this in any of the...
13: Marvelous. We never had anything like it before. Fantastic.
12: No, it's the best ever we've ever had.
2: I'll ask a question. Would you be quiet?
14: Please say something.
2: No! Sorry.
15: Next question.
16: Not to be canceling.
2: No, we need money first.
17: Still here. Question. Go ahead.
18: Thank you. Don't worry, Decatur. Cut that crap out.
19: Cut that crap out.
20: Crap out.
21: Hey, Murray.
22: Is that a question?
23: Yeah.
24: Does all that hair help you sing?
25: What?
24: Does all that hair help you sing?
25: Definitely, yeah.
2: You feel like Samson. If you lost your hair, you'd lose what you have. It.
25: I don't know.
26: The question here.
27: How many are bald if you have to wear those wigs?
2: Tell all of us.
25: I'm bald.
27: You're bald?
2: Oh, we're all bald.
25: Don't tell anyone, please.
2: And Jack and Dunn, too.
25: This is Jack of America.
2: We're only a
25: Quiet, please.
28: Now, yesterday and today, our theater's been jammed with newspapermen and hundreds of photographers from all over the nation, and these veterans agree with me that the city never has witnessed the excitement stirred by these youngsters from Liverpool who call themselves the Beatles. Now, tonight, you're going to twice be entertained by them. Right now, and again in the second half of our show, ladies and gentlemen, the Beatles!
29: One, two, three, four.

0: February 9th, the Beatles appeared on Ed Sullivan. On February 11th, they appeared in Washington, D.C.
1: Thank you very much. We would like to sing a song now which was a record for us, and it was our first hit in England. And this is... in England, way back in England. And this song was released in America. It didn't do anything. And it was released later again. And, well, it's doing something, you know. So, this, yeah, it is. So we'd like to play for you now a song called Please, Please Me.

0: first week of the Beatles in America was cataclysmic, and things were just starting to warm up.
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3: Stu Starling. I'm a motivational singer.
2: Oh, like a motivational speaker?
3: Yes, but I sing.
2: Well, Stu, how would you motivate me to manage my money better?
3: Well, I'd tell you, hey, hold on to your wallet.
2: Ooh.
3: In these challenging days.
2: I see what you mean.
3: And no overspending will undermine the plans you've made.
2: Wow, I'm getting motivated already.
3: You try it.
2: I'll stick to your budget.
3: That's it, buddy. You can do it.
2: Don't spend more than you make.
3: Now everybody sing.
4: It's more than a wish. It can happen to you. You've got what it takes.
2: Well, Stu, just one question.
3: Oh.
2: Do you live on a budget yourself?
3: Of course. 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
7: 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What song was written as a joke? Who got busted for shoplifting? And who had the number one record this week in 1963? Find out! 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
1: By 1973, the album Talking Book established a whole new musical direction for Stevie Wonder as he attempted to expand his musical horizons to a wider audience. During this time, he also embarked on a tour with the Rolling Stones. This was his second single released off the album Talking Book.

The album Inner Visions was released later in 1973 and included the million-selling singles Higher Ground and Living for the City, which addressed poverty and economic turmoil conditions during the 1970s recession-ridden America. Also that year, Wonder was involved in an auto accident, which left him in a coma for a few days, but he eventually recovered. By 1974, he released Fulfillness's first finale, which included the hit singles You Haven't Done Nothing Yet and Boogie on Reggae Woman. This set the stage for his 1976 release and perhaps his crowning achievement of all, the double album Songs in the Key of Life. This tune would be an eventual number one off of it.

0: Stevie Wonder continued his success well into the 80s with huge albums and singles like Master Blaster, Part-Time Lover, and I Just Called to Say I Love You. He also contributed in 1985's USA for Africa, as well as dozens of other charitable events. He continues recording and performing well into the 21st century. Classic Artist Spotlight is recorded at Studio 242. I'm Larry Ravenswood, executive producer, engineer Daryl Jurgensen. Thank you very much for listening.
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2: Flying's easy. I mean, all you need is a beautiful kite, a nice brisk windy day like this, and you just turn the kite into the wind and let the wind do all the work. Let a little bit of line out each time. Don't need to run. Don't need to chase after it. Make sure you have a nice open space so you don't have any trees or wires or anything, and the kite will go straight up. The performance of the kite is going to depend on the kind of kite you're flying. And every kite is a little bit different, so it's important to read the instructions, and that'll tell you something about adjusting the kite for a strong wind day or a light wind day. On stronger windy days, you might need a little tail to keep it steady. On light wind days, you might want to take some of the tail off so the kite will launch easier. If there's no wind, no worries. We can still fly a kite. What you do is you hand your kite off to a friend and have them take hold of it by the sticks, by the frame, and walk it back downwind. Now, we'll walk it back about 50 feet, and you need to make sure that your line stays straight and that none of the bridle lines, those are the strings that are attached to the kite, get tangled around the sticks in the kite. The person that's going to help you stops, and you give them a little signal, and you pull the kite out of their hands, and then you keep pulling the line toward you. That's almost like running because you're reducing the distance between you and the kite. So I'm ready to launch, and I'll say, launch! And you pull the kite out of their hands and up into the wind and slowly pull the line in, and the kite goes right up into the breeze.
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4: 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AccuTemp is celebrating their 20th year anniversary serving the Flagler and Ormond Beach communities. AccuTemp is having a contest to honor and thank teachers and first responders. The contest is going on now through the end of September, and they are looking for the oldest running residential HVAC system in Flagler and Ormond Beach, owned by a teacher or first responder. The winner will receive a new heat pump system installed with permits included. The top five qualifiers will receive a prize as well. Get details, more information, and enter a teacher or first responder with an older HVAC system on their website, AccuTemp.pro. That's AccuTemp with two C's, .pro. Click on the banner at the top of the page, enter, or enter a teacher or first responder with an older HVAC system and win. The date of the HVAC system can be found on a sticker on the system. You can also meet the owner, Chuck Wyant, and the AccuTemp team at Flagler Beach's First Friday. 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

featured Paul Williams on the Writers Do It Their Way quite recently. He wrote that. That's one of a big list of songs that he wrote, a big list of hits. 1971, The Three Dog Night, an old-fashioned love song. And when I was young, this is an embarrassing story, when I was young, me and a couple of my brothers got together in the bedroom somewhere, and we worked out that if we sang a bit and put it on tape and put some other stuff over the top of it and found another tape machine and put it on that, got some cardboard boxes and some bits and pieces, we could have our own band and we could do a version of that. It was horrendous. And luckily, all copies of any tapes have been destroyed over the years. Thank God for that. Aisha and Heat of the Moment to open up the third hour of the three on staff as well. Three Dog Nights, an old-fashioned love song. And we'll say hello to Dietmar Hofhaus, who lives outside Dortmund in Germany and wanted to hear this. He emailed at mark@markstafford.co.uk. And for Dietmar, how about this from 1979, Gary Numan's Cars.

It's one of those instrumentals that you scratch your head about, forgetting the title. I haven't got a hint anywhere in an instrumental, have you? But it was the Shantays and Pipeline from 1963. And before that, a song for Dieter Hofhaus, who lives just outside Dortmund in Germany. Gary Newman's Cars. John Fogerty, one of my rock and roll heroes, next. And an album from 1985 that's sort of out of our time remit, really, but John Fogerty sounding like John Fogerty and singing rock and roll songs? Well, it could come in any time, couldn't it? Centerfield from that album, title track.

0: They were a Canadian band. I always think they're American, but they were certainly Canadian. From 1971, Stampeders and Sweet City Woman. And John Fogerty here of Creedence Clearwater Revival fame and Centrefield. And John Fogerty is timeless. He's never going to age. He never gets any older. That was Centrefield from the album from 1985. Second of the song stories today is a story from Eric Burdon about the time when he was with the Animals, and a song that was written by Barry Mann and Cynthia Weil. Great songwriters, worked in the Brill Building and churned out hit after hit after hit, including We've Got to Get Out of This Place. Here's Eric Burdon's story of those days and the hit We Got to Get Out of This Place.
1: There was a system in place that we didn't even know about. I mean, we could have been blindfolded all the time for what was going on around us. We didn't care. We just wanted to jam, man, you know. So they'd get us in a studio, you know, lock us in a studio, and we'd be handed a package, you know. Yeah, this package came from who? The Brill Building. But we didn't know what the Brill Building was. We thought it was like a complex that, you know, marketed cleaning fluids, Brillo, or something. And so we'd be given these songs, and we'd be, yeah, that's great. We'd put the amount of, I think, soul and grit and grot and punch into the songs. So the songs that were very sort of like come out of the Brill Building, as the demos were very, you know, amby-pamby. I was living in Beverly Hills, and my local doctor was the local Beverly Hills doctor for a lot of other, you know, notables that lived up on the hills there. And I went to his office, the doctor's office, one day for get a checkup, and I was sitting next to this very pregnant lady, you know, there's nowhere else to sit, but we're like scrunched in there, and I'm like, excuse me, and she turns around, she looks at me, and she goes, you got a burden. And she goes, you know, we hated what you did to our son. I said, really? And she said, yes, Barry was going to be a rock star, and that was the song that was going to launch him, and you guys came along and f***ed up. I was like, and I'm terribly sorry. And she walked over to the doctor's door, and the door opened. She turned around, she looked at me, and she said, but we got used to it.

0: He was quirky. He was different. He was original, wasn't he? Jonathan Richman and the Modern Lovers. You never knew what was going to come from them, whichever thing he was going to do, including that instrumental hit from 1977, Egyptian Reggae. Returning very shortly, a bit of classic rock, bit of rock and roll, British beat group style from the 60s, from the Small Faces next.
1: Stafford's World will be back in a moment. 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
13: 1974.

It is all about 1974 this week on Stafford's World. The year that the news was full of stories about Patty Hearst and Watergate as Skylab was flying all around the world, flying around us, orbiting. And Evel Knievel was falling off his motorbike and getting back on again through most of 1974. I'm Mark Stafford, welcome to Stafford's World. Good music from 74, Raspberries, Eric Carmen and his band, best thing they ever did, overnight sensation hit record, and The Faces and You Can Make Me Dance, Sing or Anything. And Carly Simon and James Taylor were covering an old Inez and Charlie Fox song and doing pretty well in America with Mockingbird.